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That was POV by Krispy Kreme. Before that was 6 Year Ballet by Radio Flyer. Before that was Horses Are Okay by Oxes. Before that was With Tongues Twisting Words by Ganger. And before that was Schnapps in Munich by The Purkinje Shift. Before that was Hats at Easter by Bozart. Up next, a song by Kyle Crabtree and Jason Noble. It's called Here in Your Mind. I'm Sam T. This is KXLU 88.9 FM Los Angeles.

Listening to KXLU, that was Need Nothing by Greaseface. Before that was Sleepwalker by 400 Years. Before that was Square Peg, Round Hole by Sea Life Park. Before that was Here in Your Mind by Kyle Crabtree. And before that was POV by Crispy Kareem. Up next, a song by Eddie Sedgwick called Winona Ryder. I'm Sam T. This is KXLU.

Oh, that was sinner! Oh, that was sinner! Oh, that was sinner! Oh, that was sinner! Oh, that was sinner! Oh, that was sinner! Oh, that was sinner! Oh, that was sinner! Oh, that was sinner! Oh, that was sinner! Oh, that was sinner! Oh, that was sinner! Oh, that was sinner! Oh, that was sinner! Oh, that was sinner! Oh, that was sinner! Oh, that was sinner! Oh, that was sinner! Oh, that was sinner! Oh, that was sinner! Oh, that was sinner! Oh, that was sinner! Oh, that was sinner! Oh, that was sinner! Oh, that was sinner! Oh, that was sinner! Oh, that was sinner! Oh, that was sinner! Oh, that was sinner! Oh, that was sinner! Oh, that was sinner! Oh, that was sinner! Oh, that was sinner! Oh, that was sinner! Oh, that was sinner! Oh, that was sinner! Oh, that was sinner! Oh, that was sin

Good evening, ladies and gentlemen. Welcome to the Jazz Journey. I'm your pilot, Dr. B. We have a full cabin on board. Got some Curtis Fuller. Got some John Schofield. Some Bill Evans. Some Alice Coltrane. And a whole lot more on the baddest jazz right around. And just about 10 minutes or so, I'm going to have a quick interview with a cat named Martin Ludlow. You may recognize that name, certainly if you're in the Los Angeles area. And we are going to talk about one of his, I argue, one of his most ambitious projects, and he's had many. And he is the head of the Yeoman's efforts of the Los Angeles Jazz Festival, and it's going to be huge. So we're going to talk about that. We're going to talk about logistics. Remember, the majority of these performances are free, and they will be spread out throughout the Los Angeles area. And we're going to talk about that. I also will be giving away some free, you heard it, free tickets to a program called Summer Sizzle. So it's going to be a particularly fun flight. Along with the music, we've got the ticket giveaways and our discussion with Martin Ludlow about the Los Angeles Jazz Festival. Our takeoff tune, our theme song, of course, is Donald Byrd's Flight Time. Our takeoff tune is going to be a cut by Horace Silver called Bonita. Kick back, relax. In just a few moments, you can move about the cabin here on the baddest jazz flight around, your jazz journey.

0: probably do better to go.
1: All right, we just heard Horace Silver. The cut is called Bonita. And that, of course, is one of my all-time favorite pianists. And we've got, we're going to pull in Martin Ludlow. Can you hold on one moment here?

0: All right, ladies and gentlemen, we have Mr. Martin Ludlow, who is going to join us, and he's going to talk about the Los Angeles Jazz Festival. Mr. Ludlow, welcome to the Jazz Journey with Dr. B. How are you doing today?
1: I'm doing great, Dr. B. Thanks for having me on.
0: It's a pleasure, man. So I know you're busy taking care, you know, taking care of everything, and I want my audience to know, tell us what the LA Jazz Festival is about, because I understand it's going to be at multiple locations throughout LA, and most of which are free.
1: Yeah, that's right. LA Jazz Festival is really the first true large-scale international jazz festival in LA. We've obviously had deep jazz roots for over a century in LA, mm-hmm. and we've had some incredible local jazz festivals, from the Gardena Jazz Festival to Long Beach to Santa Monica to Leimert. So many phenomenal jazz festivals, even Playboy. But for those of us from the East Coast, we grew up around, you know, Newport, Rhode Island. We grew up around New Orleans. We grew up around Montreal. We understood Montreux. LA has never had that, and is the largest media market in the world, second largest city in America. We've been working at this for over a decade. We saw the gap in programming, and we believe that jazz fans, jazz artists, and really the whole jazz ecosystem deserves a festival of that scale. So 17 days, 22 nations are already represented on our artist lineup. We have 75% of our performances are free to the public. You still have to go to our website to get those tickets for all of those shows, but there will be no face value on those tickets. And then for our final sort of significant weekend, those are the only tickets that are charged. But the festival launches Friday, August 7th in Leimert Park. That'll be an incredible opening night. And then the next day, we launch what's called Jazz in the Park, 25 free concerts in public parks all over Southern California, from Antelope Valley in the north, Moreno Valley in the east, all the way through, you know, Long Beach and South Harbor. And then 15 shows in the city of L.A. Every council district in the city is doing a Jazz in the Park show. Later that night, we launch Jazz After Dark. These will be 70 shows in women-owned, person-of-color-owned restaurants, your favorite taco stand, soul food spot, Creole spot. Those shows are going to run 10 p.m. to 1 a.m. And the goal with that is to really bring that New York, that Paris, that London nightlife to L.A. And really excited about that. Final weekend, as we bring it into the final weekend, we have a State of Jazz Conference, which is intended to bring jazz festival promoters and producers from all over the world into sunny Southern California to experience a day of meetings and conversations and seminars, interactions on a high level, professional level. And then later that night in Venice, we have our Caribbean Street Carnival, four stages, Cuba stage, a Latin jazz stage, an Afro beat stage, and a New Orleans stage. Incredible artists, 20 artists playing that show. And then Saturday and Sunday, first time in the history of the state of California, we're going to have a mega festival on Dockweiler Beach. That is a incredible compound that we are building. And 11 acts on Saturday, 11 acts on Sunday. It's going to be a tremendous show. Obviously, artists from all over the world coming in, from South Africa to Indonesia, UK, from Nubia Garcia to Pedrito Martinez. The roster's incredible. And then obviously we end on Janelle Monáe on Saturday, and our closing headliner is John Legend on Sunday. Couldn't be more ecstatic the first year.
0: I'm going to start calling you the Don King of Jazz.
1: I will take that from you. That is a compliment.
0: No, I say that contextually, that is absolutely amazing. Certainly, to say ambitious is a dire understatement. And, you know, that was a whole lot of information. Now, let's start out, though. And I always tell my guests, it's an opportunity for shameless self-promotion. Where can people get access? Where's the website?
1: Well, I think you know with me now, shameless promotion, that's an easy thing. That's an understatement. So you go to www.lajazzfestival.com.
0: All right,
1: it's a great website. I think fans will love it.
0: Okay, and so it's got the whole calendar of events. Now, tell us again the start date once again, please, Martin.
1: Friday, August 7th. And on the website, it's not, to your point, it's not going to just be about the lineup.
0: Right.
1: We really talk about the history of jazz.
0: Right, right.
1: We talk about the history of the L.A. Jazz Festival. Mm-hmm. And I'll just simply say this point. You know, when I first got to L.A., I grew up in a small music town called Oberlin, Ohio. And so I was really surrounded by some of the greats in jazz, greats in classical, but I also understood the Underground Railroad because, you
0: Absolutely.
1: Know, that was my hometown's history.
0: Right.
1: And so punchline is I knew where jazz was created in Congo Square, New Orleans. Mm-hmm. I knew that it was heavily influenced by the African drumming that came into the Caribbean from Africa. And this narrative in our festival is all about talking through that narrative of pre-colonized Africa to where we are today.
0: Mm-hmm.
1: And I think you're one of the best in the business who breaks off the wisdom, the knowledge about jazz history. And so I think we want to lift you up in everything that you do and with your listeners. But that's what we want to do with this show.
0: I appreciate
1: really
0: that.
1: Ensure that narrative is front and center.
0: Now, give us in a shortened version, if you will, how did this idea even begin to germinate? Because this to be so monumental, who came up with the idea and the concept of having it to such a great magnitude?
1: Yeah, so if it works well, it was my idea. If it doesn't work well, I had nothing to do with it.
0: Right.
1: But, you know, yeah. I'm totally kidding. So all blame is with yours truly.
0: Mm-hmm.
1: To the story that I just mentioned, I can't make it up. I got here to L.A., and I came across an incredible festival called the Playboy Jazz Festival.
0: Right.
1: I love the music. Mm-hmm. I love the musicians. I thought the artistry was amazing.
0: Mm-hmm.
1: But growing up as a young black boy in Ohio, understanding where jazz came from that, you know, pre-Jim Crow, post-slavery Louisiana, the idea of me and the featured individual that Playboy puts on its cover, I would have been lynched. That was just the biggest incongruency that I had experienced. And I didn't understand how an entity that was a public institution run by the county of L.A. could allow that brand to be tied to a festival celebrating jazz.
0: Mm-hmm.
1: So there was that. It was that, and I can't make that up. I was a young guy at the time, and it just hit me like a ton of bricks.
0: Mm-hmm.
1: So from that point forward, I really did, and again, I can't say enough about the musicians that played Playboy Jazz Festival. Those are some of the best concerts I'd ever been to in my life.
0: Mm-hmm.
1: But it really did plant that seed early on, and then probably about 10 years later, I was doing some work bringing BET Experience to L.A.
0: Mm-hmm.
1: I was working on other shows, and I really started looking at the gap

0: media market in the world. Absolutely. Why not put something together on scale of a, you know, of international jazz festival, those that people such as yourself and others that your listeners have been to. So that's really where the idea came from. That was the inception point. And then it took me about a decade to get a California Coastal permission.
1: Wow.
0: And this past January, we got our first title sponsor with Airbnb, and they're a perfect partner for us. And the rest is now we're off to the races. Now we need tickets to be moving. We need people to buy those tickets because, again, we can't keep the 75% free all over the city if we don't have some moment where consumers and jazz supporters are not leaning in. And so we do need listeners to pick up that credit card, get to that website, www.lajazzfestival.com, and purchase your tickets to the grand finale weekend, something that's never happened in Western United States ever.
1: Mr. Ludlow, that is absolutely fantastic. You know, I can't say enough about the tenacity that you obviously have demonstrated. And once again, ladies and gentlemen, make sure you go to www.lajazzfestival.com to learn more about the events, the venues, and so forth. One more time, Mr. Ludlow, any last words, because I know it sounds like you're in the car there. Any last words you want to share with the audience before we take off?
0: Just so grateful to you. Honestly, your history in jazz, all that you do around jazz history and the promotion of it. I'm really excited. When we kick this off on the August 7th, we're intentionally going to do a pre-set at the World Stage with Dwight and everybody there. You know, we're ecstatic that we're involving, even if folks can't perform because they have a radius clause with a pre-existing show, we are lifting up. You know, Terrace Martin will be on our main stage. We've had conversations with Kamasi, and Kamasi is just, you know, a hometown hero here in
1: Absolutely.
0: L.A. Herbie Hancock has that, you know, radius clause around the Hollywood Bowl. But, you know, Herbie is lifting us up. Stanley Clark has been giving us love. So these are the legends of jazz in L.A. And obviously there are the gods of jazz, some that have gone and moved on in previous years. But a month ago, we did our press announcement in front of the Dunbar Hotel.
1: Right.
0: And we really wanted to pay homage to our, you know, forefathers that really did bring jazz to L.A. and gave that Central Avenue, that what I call the epicenter of jazz in L.A. We wanted to pay homage to them and remind everybody that L.A. would not be L.A. Entertainment industry would not be the entertainment industry if it weren't for those musicians that worked their way out here to the West Coast and gave this city the music life that it's had.
1: Absolutely.
0: So much love to you and everything that you do. You're one of the best. You're one of the best in the business. Honored to be on your show.
1: Well, I'm remiss at the Dunbar Festival. I couldn't make it because that was finals week, and I was administering some final exams. But I was there in spirit. And once again, ladies and gentlemen, go to www.lajazzfestival.com. Martin, can you hold tight real quick?
0: Absolutely.
1: All right. All right, ladies and gentlemen, our special co-pilot, Mr. Martin Ludlow, who is organizing the Los Angeles Jazz Festival. Make sure you go to lajazzfestival.com to learn more about that fantastic music series. In the background, we've got that's part of the continuation of our theme song, Blackbird, Donald Byrd. And we're going to let that play, and then we'll come back with some of the baddest jazz just for you.

All right, ladies and gentlemen. Once again, props to Mr. Martin Ludlow, who is organizing the Los Angeles Jazz Festival. Make sure you go to www.LAJazzFestival. And there you'll have access to the venues and the dates of all the performances. And remember, they'll be spread throughout Los Angeles City and Los Angeles County. All right, let's get back to the flight. In the background, we've got Blackbird, Donald Byrd, that classic album. And as I mentioned, one of the people we have in first class is John Scofield. And let's check out this cut and we'll get the continue the flight here on the Baddest Jazz Flight Around, your jazz journey.

All right, we just heard Jimmy Smith and Wes Montgomery. The cut is called 13, and I'm sure the old heads recognize that. One of those classic tunes. We're going to keep the jazz journey going, and before that, we heard John Scofield, and the cut was called Everybody's Party, and that was from the album John Scofield and Pat Metheny, I Can See Your House From Here. We're going to level off now. We're just about at 30,000 feet here on Your Jazz Flight, and we're going to dim the lights in the cabin so you may kick back, relax, and grab yourselves a cocktail. And we're going to mellow out a little bit for the next couple of tunes, and then we'll kick it up a notch again. In this case, we're going to hear a cut. A cat out of Europe, and his name is Chip Wickham. And we played some of his tunes before, and this one is particularly mellow. And I want to send a shout out. This is to John Morris. And speaking of mellow, he's a mellow cat, so I'm going to dedicate this cut to my brother, John Morris, in St. Louis.

All right, ladies and gentlemen, we're chilling out at 30,000 feet here on the Jazz Journey. The lights in the cabin are dim, cocktails are served, and the children are asleep. What better area and opportunity for solitude, huh? That was Chick Wickham. The cut is called Mirage. That was dedicated to my friend and brother, my brother and friend, John Morris, who is in St. Louis, Missouri. Once again, Chip Wickham is the artist. The name of the cut, The Mirage, from the album Shamald Wynn. Speaking of dedications, want to keep that mellow vibe going. And this goes out to Dorian Esters, who is in the L.A. area. And I have to give Dorian props because he's the conduit for putting the interview with Martin Ludlow together, or connecting the two of us so that Martin could talk about the L.A. Jazz Festival. And don't forget, go to www.lajazzfestival so you can see the lineup and the dates of all the performances. So this cut is dedicated to Dorian Esters. And at the conclusion of this cut, I'm going to be giving away some tickets to Summer Sizzle. And I'll talk about that briefly at the conclusion of this cut. This cut is called Something About John Coltrane. And it is Alice Coltrane. And props to my man, Dorian, for putting all that work in to make sure that Martin and I were able to connect.

All right, we just heard Alice Coltrane. The cut is called Something About John Coltrane. That's dedicated to Dorian Esters. And props to Dorian, who is the, or was the conduit for introducing me to Martin Ludlow, our guest who talked about the LA Jazz Festival. And again, make sure you go to that's the radio station for the Jazz Festival. It's www.lajazzfestival.com. That's lajazzfestival.com. Alice Coltrane, Something About John Coltrane, dedicated to Dorian Esters, of course. And we have one more dedication. In this case, and so, you know, I bemoan sometimes social media. In this case, social media for the good of it. And there's a cat named Tom Russo that I went to college with, 30-something years ago, I guess. And we were at the University of Dayton. And I was even a DJ back then, playing, you know, small parties, that type of thing. And I was playing some music in my dormitory room one day and had the door open. So the music is kind of wafting through the halls. And this cat knocks on my door. And, you know, we had this instant connection because we were listening to Pat Metheny. And turns out Tom, he liked Pat Metheny. And that led to a series of discussions about Pat Metheny, of course. And just a friendship, just a wonderful cat. So we just reconnected on Facebook like today, actually within an hour, I think, if not less. Props to Tom Russo, a really, really good cat. And I'm going to dedicate this cut to Tom. So, my friend, good to reconnect with you. And I think you will dig this cut. I'm absolutely sure you will, actually. So let's check it out. And I need not tell you who it is.

All right, Pat Metheny, Spring Ain't Here. The cut, that's the name of the cut, and it's from the album Letter From Home. And that was dedicated to Tom Russo, a cat I went to school with back in the 80s, the mid-80s, I think it was. And we have since reconnected, I think, within the past hour or so. He reached out to me on Facebook, and the rest, as they say, is history. And our connection is largely Pat Metheny. So at the time, I was in the residence hall playing some Pat Metheny, and I think it was the first album, the Pat Metheny Group, that particular album. And, you know, the sounds are wafting through the hall. And as I'm sitting down chilling, you know, this cat knocks on the door, and he begins to talk about his affinity for Pat Metheny. And that's how the relationship, the friendship grew or started. So I think he mentioned, I think he may be in the Atlanta area now. So props to you, Tom, man. It's good to reconnect. And I thought I'd dedicate that cut to you. Once again, the cut is called, was called Spring Ain't Here from the album Letter From Home. Let me do this. I'd mentioned I have a some tickets, and this is for this Sunday, and it's called Summer Sizzle. And it features Colleen Cronin and Dr. Stephanie Hutchinson. So they will be singing an assortment of classics. And some of those tunes, you know, these are from the discographies of, you know, some folks like Henry Mancini, Louis Prima, and so forth, some Gershwin tunes. Just a collage of classic tunes. Now, remember, that is this Sunday, and it looks like it might be a fun day for the kids as well. It's going to be at the Covenant Presbyterian Church, which is in Westchester, and it's at 6323 West 80th Street. And the concert begins at 4 o'clock, but 3:15, they're going to have like an ice cream social, so that's going to be real cool. And this is going to be essentially a day of popular tunes and jazz standards. So I have some tickets. I have four tickets for that, and we'll give them away in pairs. The number here is 310-338-5958, 310-338-5958. Once again, that is this Sunday, June the 28th, Ice Cream Social at 3:15. And then the concert begins at 4 o'clock, and that's at Covenant Presbyterian Church. So if you want some tickets, free tickets, to attend that performance, give me a call at 310-338-5958. In the meantime, we'll keep the flight going, and let's listen to this Wynton Marsalis cut featuring Bobby McFerrin.

All right, that was Wynton Marsalis featuring Bobby McFerrin. The cut is called, of course, Baby, I Love You, from the album The Magic Hour. And once again, I have some tickets. It's called The Summer Sizzle, and it's this Sunday. The performance starts at 4 o'clock, but at 3:15, they're going to have ice cream. So this is going to be a cool, no pun intended, event. And the two artists, they're going to be featuring some standards, you know, some Gershwin cuts. And a host of others. So it's going to be a fun afternoon. Again, it's this Sunday, and it's at Covenant Presbyterian Church, which is at 6323 West 80th Street, and that's 90045. And that's by, you know, just a few minutes from the airport. And it's going to feature two artists. That's Colleen Cronin and Dr. Stephanie Hutchinson. And as I mentioned, they will be playing some standards, which are going to be really amazing. And, I mean, you can't miss. When we talk about Gershwin, right, Louis Prima, Henry Mancini, you really, really can't miss. So for those of you interested, give me a call at 310-338-5958, 310-338-5958. In the meantime, let's continue with the flight here on Your Jazz Journey.

Congratulations to Rosie Lopez, and she is going to be the recipient. She's got two tickets to the performance on Sunday called Summer Sizzle. And I have a couple of more I'm going to give away before the end of the flight. The number here is 310-338-5958, 310-338-5958. And once again, that is for this Sunday. It's called Summer Sizzle, and it will be in Westchester. The performance starts at 4 o'clock, and they will have an ice cream social at 3:15. We just heard one of Wes Montgomery's classic tunes, Bumpin' on Sunset. And before that, we heard Baby, I Love You, Wynton Marsalis, and that featured Bobby McFerrin. Let's hear a cut by, this is a short tune, but I just dig the energy of it. It's Irene Krall, and the cut is called Better Than Anything. Let's check it out.

I want to dedicate this cut to John in Pasadena. He is a regular listener, and props to John. Just a positive energy, and every time he either calls or sends me a text message is always some good energy. So, John, this is my dedication to you. John in Pasadena, hope you dig it, brother.

All right, that was a cut called Black Thunder, and that was John Beasley from the album Positutely. Congratulations to Julio Garcia. He was the winner of the other two tickets for Summer Sizzle, which is this Sunday. And although I only had four tickets, you know, tune in to the Jazz Journey on a regular basis because oftentimes I have goodies. Sometimes I give away tickets to concerts. Sometimes I give away music. And I'm going to do a, what I hope is not a corny segue. So sometimes I give away tickets. Sometimes I give away music. And actually, you know, forget the segue. Just let me put it on the table and ask the question. It's a rhetorical question. Do you ever get tired of being around people sometimes? Do you ever get tired of traffic? Do you ever get tired of smog? Do you ever want to say to yourself, I wish I can go to another planet? Have you ever had those thoughts? Now that, my friends, is a segue. What better segue than a cut by Sun Ra, right? One of my all-time favorites. And the tune is called Outer Spaceways Incorporated. And it's for those of us who sometimes was just, you know, we just want to get away from the noise, from the smog, the traffic, the chatter, and all of that stuff. So for those of you who get that vibe once in a while, as I certainly do, this tune then is for you. Sun Ra, Outer Spaceways Incorporated.

course, that is Sun Ra to cut his call, Outer Spaceways Incorporated. And I'm not sure how much that tune was dedicated to others as it was. Is it possible to dedicate a tune to yourself? I guess in this case, yes, because sometimes I just feel like getting away. And I'm sure I'm not the only one, but who better else to help facilitate that than Sun Ra? Once again, Outer Spaceways Incorporated. We've got about just over 15 minutes left on the flight, and we are going to continue with some of this fantastic music. If you have any questions, you can email me directly at ebecton50@gmail.com. 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And as we begin to wind down the flight, let's continue a really mellow vibe with a little bit of a touch of energy in it. In this case, Oliver Nelson. Now, and why the overall tune, of course, is smoking like a fine Cuban cigar. Peep the trumpet solo. It is cooking, blazing. And it's Freddie Hubbard.

All right, that was Oliver Nelson. The cut is called Yearning, and that was featured Freddie Hubbard on that blazing solo on trumpet there. And that's from the album Blues and the Abstract Truth. And, of course, when we talk about Oliver Nelson, one of his signature tunes is a cut called Stolen Moments. And it's actually from that same album that we heard Yearning. Got about 10 minutes left on the flight. I'm your pilot, Dr. B. I'm here every Monday, 6 p.m. until 8 p.m. And I got, as usual, I always get these really, really cool calls. And the energy is just amazing. So I thank the folks for all the calls, the text messages, the emails. And once again, you can email me directly. And it's ebecton, E-B-E-C-T-O-N 50. At gmail.com. And I answer my emails. There's no, you know, no assistant, you know, no, you know, production assistant or any nonsense like that. I connect with the people who tune in. So I respond and it's me. And once again, it's ebecton, E-B-E-C-T-O-N 50 at gmail.com. And, in fact, you can email if you have suggestions, you know, because this is an independent station, nobody tells me what to play, which is fantastic. So, of course, as long as I abide by FCC rules, and all this music comes from my collection, which is part of my fun, sharing music that I have in my collection with the listeners out there. And so I've been collecting vinyl, you know, for probably 40 years or so. At any rate, as I mentioned, the flight is winding down. We have gotten clearance from LAX to land this bird. And so we're going to begin our initial descent. And we're going to do it on a really, really mellow vibe. I played this tune a short while back and the phone lines were just blowing up. And I made a mental note. I'd play it again after a little time had passed. And every time I play this tune, just the vibe. So when you hear the cup, feel free to give me a call and let me know how it resonates with you. The number here, 310-338-5958. 310-338-5958. And let me know how this tune resonates with you, should you feel so inclined. Let's check it out.

See, let me, there we go. At the re-cue to tune up. There we go. Here we go. And now we got it. Here we go.

All right, that was Cassandra Wilson. The cut is called Beneath a Silver Moon. It's from the album Silver Pony. And I just love me some Cassandra. That she, her vibe, and she's just so culturally grounded. It just hits my soul. Once again, the cut is called Beneath a Silver Moon from the album Silver Pony. And that's Cassandra Wilson. You've been listening to KXLU 80.9 FM Los Angeles. I'm your pilot, Dr. B. I'm here every Monday from 6 p.m. until 8 p.m. And once again, you know, every week is different. And the vibe and energy, the folks who call in, send emails, text messages, and so forth, I thank y'all so much. And, you know, it's an honor to play music from my collection that resonates with people. And I don't take it lightly that y'all tune in, and some of you every week, and some of you have been doing it for years. I've been doing this, you know, for over a decade, actually about 15 years or so. And so I don't take lightly that you spend your time with me, because, you know, time is a valuable commodity. So I thank you all for being in first class every week. And once again, if you have any questions, you can email me directly at ebecton50@gmail.com. 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Have a fantastic evening. Thank you all once again, and I will see you in the skies next week.

Pack your pack and bag and get ready. Throw in the back of the car, you won't regret it. Though the traffic's packed, it's moving steady. We'll soon be out of the jam, out of the city. 2, 3, 4 days, more days, it's okay. 2,

pense, c'est ainsi que Marie-Lou s'endort sous la neige.

We just heard new music from Pond. Actually, it does not come out until this Friday. But hey, KXLU listeners, I guess you're kind of special, so I thought I'd play a song from their new album. The title cut is what you heard from Pond's Terrestrials. Yes, Pond, this is their 11th studio album now on the new imprint Magnovision, which is part of Secretly, that brings you the other fine labels like Dead Oceans and, Jag Jaguar, lots of other cool labels. Comes out Friday the 26th, and they will be live in September 22nd at the Bellwether. Pond is Jay Watson and other Tame Impala touring band members that aren't actually part of tour Tame Impala. Some people say that Pond predates Tame Impala, because Tame Impala didn't put out any music until after Pond was put together. So, hell, it's a lot of to-dos. You like Pond, you like Tame Impala. Some people don't even know Pond. So there you go. Before Pond, we heard not from somebody from Australia, from Perth, but Zune, or Zungigdiwin, Zune for short, which is Daniel Monkman, originally from Selkirk, Manitoba. They're now based in Toronto, Ontario, and are Anishinaabe from the Broken Head Ojibwe Nation. This is their third album, Happy Thought School, from which you heard a song called One Too Many Nights, Zune, and that's on the Toronto-based Paper Bag record label. And...

This comes out, just came out on the 19th. And as we get into the more of the album, you'll see that it's not really about a happy thought school. About a school in East Selkirk, Manitoba, where Monkman was one of only a few Native students, and this is about their experience there. At the top of the set, we heard Lulu giving us her version of the Bee Gees song Melody Fair from her 1970 of the same name. This is the Melody Fair show here on KXLU 88.9 FM Los Angeles. Also streaming at kxlu.com. 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My name is Michelle. I'll be with you past 10 because Subject to Change is not coming in tonight. They will be back July 6th. So I am going way past 10 p.m. tonight. Way, way, way, way. I have 9 sets put together, people. So it's going to be a lot of music. Let's start off with a set that's quite apropos. I want to wish you happy summer. Yesterday was the summer solstice. Here is Summer Seizures from the Cribs from Wakefield, UK.

We just heard a lovely song from Dagmar Zuniga, Brooklyn-based Nicaraguan-American singer, songwriter, from the album In Filth Your Mystery is Kingdom, Far Smile, Peasant in Yellow Music. We heard Why I Remember, subtitled Each Day of Summer, and that is on the AD93 record label, and she is Brooklyn-based. That came out originally in January of 2025 and now April 10th of this year on this record label. The songs are short. The titles are long. Before Dagmar, we heard from the Knot Twist, based in Germany, brothers Marcus and Micha Acher. We heard the song Red Sun from News from Planet Zombie on Alien Transistor, which is a sublabel of Moore, spelled M-O-R-R, Music, the label also out of Germany. And that came out on March 13th, a little earlier this year. Also in the set from 2023, not as new, but a little bit of a nugget, Mary Ann's Polar Rig, a band from Malmö, Sweden, gave us a song called Summer Girl from their release Makes You Wonder on Rama Lama Records. They came out March of 2023. We also heard from the now defunct, unfortunately, band Whitelands, who were based out of the UK, London-based band. They gave us Heat of the Summer from their most recent, or I guess last album, Sunlight Echoes, on the Sonic Cathedral record label that came out January 30th. They were doing some touring with Charterhouse and a bunch of other bands. And then they announced at the end of April that they were disbanding, unfortunately. Maybe they will be together in a different form. We'll just have to keep our ear to the ground. And at the top of the set, also from England, but not from London, from Wakefield, from their ninth album, Selling a Vibe, we heard the Cribs giving us Summer Seizures. And that is on the Play It Again Records label, or PIAS. Play It Again Sam. Sorry, Sam. Didn't mean to leave you out, Sam. Play It Again Sam record label. And that came out January 9th of this year. Speaking of summer seizures, it's supposed to get super, super hot here. Tomorrow, Tuesday, the 23rd of June here. Going until, I think, Friday, maybe even Saturday. So, well, it's nice and balmy. Although I must confess, here in the FM booth, it's a little, oh, I don't know. Let's just say once the kids are out, Loyola Marymount does not keep the air conditioning on very, very much, or the heat or anything. So it's a little, let's say, squeaky. So if you're concerned and you don't have air conditioning at home, don't forget, the City of LA does provide cooling centers, and you can usually go to just about, lacity.org, and look up city cooling centers. Also, there's some information on the Boyle Heights fire that has not stopped being smoky, so if you're on the east side of, listening on the east side, I hope you have your windows closed and an air purifier going. Let's see. As I said before, this is the Melody Fair Show here on KXLU 88.9 FM Los Angeles, streaming at KXLU.com. Also available on a free app wherever you download applications. And you can just tuck KXLU in your pocket and take us to the beach. If you don't want to take your phone, why, you could take it on a other form of media, tablet. Don't take your computer to the beach, though. But apps work on a lot of different things. So no excuse. Have KXLU surrounding you all summer long. I hope you enjoyed yesterday, the summer solstice, longest day of the year. Hate to break it to you, but from now on, the days are going to start getting a little shorter, but they're still nice and long.
Don't spiral out yet. Speaking of spiral, here is a song called Spiral by the Ukrainian band Plato to start the third set here on KXLU 88.9 FM Los Angeles, streaming at KXLU.com and broadcasting from Loyola Marymount University. It's the Melody Fair Show with Michelle.

we just heard from the band Chowok, or what? I understand it's slang for what in Ukrainian, from the 20-track sampler, well, compilation called All the Noise That Stays that came out August of 2025. We heard River Flow from Chowok. There. Eventually I'll get it right. Chowok. And that is on the Do You Want a Lo-Fi record label. 20 artists from all around the world who came together to release an exclusive mixtape. All proceeds from streaming and cassette sales goes towards supporting the armed forces of Ukraine. So you just look up Do You Want a Lo-Fi, spelled Wanna, W-A-N-N-A, Do You Wanna Lo-Fi, L-O-F-I, and you'll find it. Also in the set, on the same Do You Want a Lo-Fi record label, we heard from Sport Cafe from their debut album Go Punk and a song called Dyalya or Dal that came out April 3rd. They are a noise rock quintet. And at the top of the set, we heard from Plato, originally from Zaporizhia, now based in Kyiv. Plato gave us Spiral from Bright Death Star, also on the Do You Want a Lo-Fi record label, and that came out April 10th of this year. The band just wants to tell you that this album is not a story about escape or about defeat. It's an attempt to find a new point of grounding at a moment when meaning dissolves and the future has yet to take shape. They are a trio, Plato, and that's P-L-A-A-A-A, there's four A's, T-O, all one word, Plato. And it's Sakin, Sophia, and Taimur. And they were formed in 2021. Well, if you're wondering, if you didn't get to write that down super quickly, you can always go to our website, kxlu.com, and about a quarter way down the page, the homepage, you'll see a little section that says our most recent playlist. And there are those three bands, Plato, Sport Cafe, and Chowok, and all the information about them. And in fact, if you click on any one of those, you'll get the June 22nd playlist here on the Melody Fair show here on KXLU 88.9 FM, Los Angeles. Don't forget, I'll be going past 10 p.m., subject to change. We'll be back July 6th. Now I have some recent releases, recent and very, very, very recent. Let's see. This came out April 3rd. This is from a band from Gothenburg, Sweden, Makta Verskan, and a song called Won't Wait.

We just heard from an ensemble that calls themselves The Fleeting Light of Love and Grief. We just heard a single from them called Une Excellente Aventure. An excellent adventure. And supposedly they are working on a new album. On their second album. Actively recording their upcoming second album. This single came on the Pop-Op label. And apparently they're going to be playing some festival performances. So look for the band with a really long name, The Fleeting Light of Love and Grief. And from what I can tell, I think it's Lydia Wenner and Roy Vicino. Yeah, Roy plays a lot of Turkish instruments like the duduk and the baglama. And Lydia plays synthesizers, saxophone, theremin, xylophone, bass. Somebody might play the drums. The Fleeting Light of Love and Grief. And unfortunately, folks, I do not have any tour dates in... tour date in Los Angeles right now that I know of. No at Los Angeles tour dates. They're mostly East Coast and international. And they played a few shows in a Montreal venue, but don't have it. Stay tuned. More tour dates will be announced soon, apparently. Before The Fleeting Light of Love and Grief, we heard from Cincinnati, Ohio-based Artificial Go, originally from Lexington, Kentucky. They have a single called Triple Ones, which you just heard here. It's out on Car Park Records. They are currently also making a new album and are going to be playing a fall tour that involves a date at the Sid the Cat Auditorium. In September 24th, to be exact, Artificial Go. Ahead of Artificial Go, we heard from a band from Nottingham, England called No Peeling. From their EP2, that's it, it's just called EP2. We heard a song called After School. And that is on the Wrong Speed Records label. That came out May 1st. And, hopefully they'll put out some more things soon. A lot of their songs are under 2 minutes long. No Peeling. No Peeling. Also in the set, music from La Sécurité from Montreal. And from their new album, Bingo, that just came out June 12th, we heard Deny. Deny, Deny, Deny. That is on the Mothland record label here in the U.S. and Bell Union elsewhere. And at the top of the set, we heard from Makhtha Verskan, and a song called Won't Wait. And you can find that on their release, Glass and Bones, from April the 3rd of this year on the Welfare Sounds and Records. That's the full name of the fifth album of theirs. And as I said before, I played them. They're from Gothenburg, Sweden. And just so you know, Makhtha Verskan in Swedish means the ruler. I'm not sure whether they mean it as the ruler, like a king that would sit on a throne, or a ruler like

you would use to measure space. Not time, but space. Anyway, this is the Melody Fair Show here on KXLU 88.9 FM Los Angeles. My name is Michelle. I'll be going past 10 p.m. because, well, Subject to Change is on a little hiatus. They'll be back July 6th. Up next, music from an artist originally from New Zealand, based in Wales, and currently touring. It's Aldous Harding. Oh, and I think I mispronounced that last name. It's Mokhtarverskan. Sorry about that. I haven't been practicing my Swedish lately. Désolé.

Whoops, a little bit. Whoops, a doozy. Oh, one of the songs decided it wanted to start over again. Oh, boy. We just heard Michaela Davis and a song called Starlight Tonight from her album, Graceland Way, on Kill Rock Stars that came out April 24th. She's out of Rochester, New York, Western New York, now based in the Catskills area, Catskill, New York, which is actually closer to the Hudson Valley. You're really in the Hudson Valley. And there's a nice song mentioning summer. Michaela Davis. Also in the set, music from Cincinnati, Ohio's Sun Gaze. From their fourth album, I'm No Longer Afraid of Heights, that came out May 22nd, both on the Candlepin and the Soft Seed record labels, we heard Shadows. And at the top of the set, Aldous Harding, originally from New Zealand, based in Wales, touring now all over the place, gave us a song called San Francisco from her most recent album, Train on the Island, on the 4AD record label that came out May 8th and is playing live a couple dates, the end of September, September 30th and October 1st at the Pacific Electric downtown. It's a smallish show venue, so look out for those tickets. This is the Melody Fair Show here on KXLU 88.9 FM Los Angeles. My name is Michelle. Oh, don't forget, we also stream at kxlu.com, which is another place that you can find information on the set that just played. Yes, go to kxlu.com, refresh your browser under the, about a quarter of the way down, our most recent playlist. You'll see those last three songs from Michaela Davis, Sun Gaze, and also Aldous Harding. And if you click on any one of them, it will take you to the June 22nd playlist here for the Melody Fair Show with DJ Michelle. You don't have to be so formal. You can just call me Michelle. And if you are looking for me in the middle of the week or on any other day than Monday that I'm not here at the station, you can reach me on Instagram, Melody Fair KXLU, all one word, MelodyFair KXLU. That's my Insta handle. And then to find the email is so easy. It's the same thing. Melody Fair KXLU, all one word, @gmail.com. Way, way, way back in 2001 when I started, there was no Gmail when I started having a show here at KXLU. There was Hotmail. But now my Hotmail is full. So please don't send me an email on Hotmail. I will never see it. I guarantee you it. And that's it. And if you'd like to send a package, I get a lot of stuff digitally, but if you still have physical that you want to send my way, you can send it two ways. You can send it to Melody Fair on KXLU, one. That's right, just the number one, LMU Drive, LA, California, 90045. And it'll get sorted in the grand Loyola Marymount mailroom and come up here to the station here, and I'll find it in my mailbox. Or you can send it to me on my post office box, which is just Melody Fair, KXLU, P.O. Box 661393. That's 661393, L.A., C.A., 90066. So you see the 66 in the zip code goes at the beginning of the P.O. Box address because it's an actual real post office box. And it'd be fun to get a single there, vinyl, whatever you want to send for radio airplay consideration. I'd be thrilled to find it.
If you're used to listening to my show, you know what I'm more likely to play. And the reason it's called Melody Fair, the show, that is because I like melodic stuff with mostly singing. You can have people talking a little bit, but melodic talking, I guess. And the fair part just describes the fact that I play indie music from around the world. And as an example of that, here is music from Mexican Institute of Sound and Meridian Brothers and their new album. Combined with an artist that KXLU played first.

we just heard a little Turkish music from Societe Yirmi Bish, Society 25, from the Yaygara album. On True Thoughts, we heard Bilmeje, or Puzzle. This is their debut album that came out May 22nd of this year, blending Mediterranean pop, international funk, and Turkish poeticism. And the name of the album means commotion or uproar or fuss, and features vocalist Merve Erdem from Kit Sebastian and Brain Feeder and other bands. Societe Yirmi Bish, that's the name of the band, Societe 25. Also in the set, we heard Son Rompe Pera, excuse me, with a single from their album, their forthcoming album, Reptilio, that is coming out this fall. We heard Le Reencuentro, or The Reunion, and that is a single on Mixto Records, same label that is going to be putting out their album, Reptilio, coming fall of 2026, and features the Gama Brothers, Cacho, Mango, and Kilos, playing cumbia punk from Naucalpan, a suburb of Mexico City, Mexico. We also heard at the top of that set, oh, and I should say, they're playing live at the Grand Performances August 29th, and I think that's free. August 29th, Grand Performances is usually free. Don't take my word for it, though. Just check out Grand Performances downtown and find the information. Also, at the top of the set, Mexican Institute of Sound and Meridian Brothers gave us Cumbia Bequiana, featuring Beck. You guessed it, featuring Beck. And that is from their Julio Tovar on Ansonia Records that came out May 22nd. It's a collaboration of Eblis Alvarez from the Meridian Brothers, the founder, and Camilo Lara from Mexican Institute of Sound, excuse me. And that features Beck's live slide guitar work. There's no sample there. It's a little bit of a homage and lyrical nod to his breakout hit Loser from 1994. And he's scat singing on there, like ba ba ba, and he also plays guitar, slide guitar, to give you the vibe of Loser in a psychedelic cumbia landscape. Who would have thought? And Mexican Institute of Sound and Meridian Brothers named this album Julio Noise. Julio Tovar, in honor of Rigo Tovar, who hugely popularized a blend of cumbia, tropical music, and pop in Mexico. Cumbia started in the Colombia and then made its way up through Mexico and kind of became its own thing. And Mexican Institute of Sound and Meridian Brothers not only collaborated on this album, but are doing a tour, and they're going to be live at the Regent August 5th. The Regent Theater in downtown Los Angeles, August 5th. We used to have an in-town report here at in the FM booth at here at KXLU 88.9 FM, Los Angeles. But now it's like I make my own in-town report.
If you're looking for shows in Los Angeles, I try to play bands that are going to be playing. If they're international and it's not often that they come by, why, if you like it, if you like what you hear, you can go see them live. Oh, excuse me. I think that's all I was going to say. Oh, yeah. Regent Theater. And then the grand performances for Son Rompe Pera. And I don't have a tour date, unfortunately, for Societe Yirma Bish. I am not aware of any tour information for that right now. But I'm sure it'll share it with you if I find out more. This is the Melody Fair Show here on KXLU 88.9 FM Los Angeles. My name is Michelle. We're also streaming at KXLU.com. And there's a free app wherever you download your apps. I'll be going, well, we're past 10 p.m. now. Subject to Change is on a little bit of a hiatus. They'll be back July 6th. Doing a long show tonight, and then next week I'll tell you about it. There's going to be a little small surprise. But let's continue on. Here's music from Seattle and Tacoma-based TV star.

with a mystical and magic power? Or would you prefer a man raised from the dead? The sun to our mothers who cries for the world while you sleep in bed. Your life's work has been undone, playing king's not any fun.

Oh, that was dreamy indeed. We just heard from Angelo de Augustine and Pictures on My Wall, which is a song from Angel in Plain Clothes, his album that came out April 24th on Asthmatic Kitty Records. He is out of LA, and that is his fifth album. Love the string arrangement. Really like a lot about this album. Angelo de Augustine. Also in the set, music from Melt, M-E-L-T-T, Vancouver Indie Pop Quartet, and their third album that came out June 12th, entitled Pathways, on the Network record label, from which we heard a song called Monomyth. Monomyth. We also heard from a band from England, the early years, from their album Modern Moonlight. And a song called The River. And that came out their third album, May 22nd, their first new album in a decade, third in 20 years.

They're based out of London, England, specifically Hackney, if you'd like to know. And Modern Moonlight, again, the name of the album on Sonic Cathedral. Quite enjoyable. And that's the top of the set. We heard from TV Star out of Seattle, Tacoma, and a song called Two Revolutions, which you can find on their Music for Heads album on the Father Daughter record label. They came out April 24th of this year. And just checking, Angelo De Augustine has some tour dates coming up in August. One in Santa Barbara and one in Sonoma going up north, but nothing in Los Angeles as of yet that I can see. What are you going to do? What are you going to do? Upcoming tour dates. No Los Angeles, just a few in August through August, and then a few in October, so maybe there'll be some fill-ins here and there. Oh, there's one fill-in in Santa Cruz. Maybe later in August. Who knows? Nothing in Los Angeles, unfortunately, yet. This is the Melody Fair Show here on KXLU 88.9 FM Los Angeles. And don't forget, this is still Pride Month. So, I put another set together, and not only is it Pride Month, it is the 57th anniversary of the Stonewall LGBTQ Rebellion and early gay liberation movement in the U.S. that started in 1969, and also the Black Cat, which I'll tell you about, Black Cat demonstration in Los Angeles 2 years even before that. But let's start this set off with Valentino. Oops, there goes the band. Sorry!

The World Health Organization. It's a medical song, and it concerns a disease whose classification, according to the International Classification of Diseases, is 302.0.

We just heard from the Tom Robinson Band, Glad to Be Gay, subtitled Sing If You're Glad to Be Gay. The 7-inch version from 1978, recorded live in November and December of 1977. Excuse me. And came out on the EMI record label, British punk rock new wave group, which, and the song was banned in 1978 by the BBC. And originally on a debut album, Power in the Darkness, released in 1978. We also heard in the set from Mumps, Just Look, Don't Touch, from Rock and Roll This, Rock and Roll That, Best Case Scenario. You've got Mumps on Omnivore Recordings. That is a great collection of Mumps records that came out in 2021, including bonus tracks, previously unreleased tracks, featuring Lance Loud and Christian Hoffman singing on there, based in Santa Barbara, then based in New York City. Great, great band. Now, if you've never heard of them, well, I don't know what to tell you. I think you should check them out. Check out that release. It's a great collection. We also heard from Pride Month Barbie in the set with Lost in Your Love from their 2024 release, All the Girls in the Room Say Sorry, on Get Better Records. And at the top of the set, Valentino gave us I Was Born This Way, and you can find that on a really great collection called Queer Noises 1961 to 1978 that was released in 2006. This single originally was from 1975. I Was Born This Way. Yes, there were people doing this song before other people did them in the aughts or whenever that Gaga single came out. And as I said before, this is the 57th anniversary of the Stonewall LGBTQ rebellion and early gay liberation movement in the U.S. 1969 was when that happened. It was a demonstration in New York City over fighting back instead of passively enduring humiliating treatment. And also there was the Black Cat demonstration against the LAPD raid on the Black Cat Bar in Silver Lake, which made LGBTQ history. That was the first documented LGBTQ civil rights demonstration in the U.S. in February of 67. Over 200 LGBT patrons of the tavern fought back against the raid of the LAPD. If you're looking for things to do, there are still a lot. I know that the WeHo Festival took place already, but there's still a lot of activities going on. There's the Los Angeles Summer Pride Fest from June 26th to 28th from 10 to 5 at the West Hollywood Park. That's this Friday through Saturday. Should be 27th to 28th, a two-day in-person festival of music, food, and community from 10 to 5 at the West Hollywood Park at 647 North San Vicente Boulevard. There's also the third annual Trans Pride 5K celebration, which meets at the Crystal Springs picnic area in Griffith Park on Friday, June 26th at 7:30 a.m., which is when the run takes place. And then there's a day of fun and fundraising, 4730 Crystal Springs Drive, Los Angeles, 90024.
7. Allies and LGBTQ plus participants are all invited. Also, there is a Pride Sunset Swim Friday, June 26th at the Annenberg Beach House in Santa Monica. Pool is going to be open from 6 to 9 for a free adults only event, which will also include music, crafts, and s'mores. June 27th and 28th, this Saturday and Sunday, there's a Pride Month concert from the Gay Men's Chorus of Los Angeles, once again held at Beverly Hills Saban Theater, followed by a gala after the Saturday night performance. It's a celebration of identity and resilience, timed to America's 250th birthday. There's also a really great art exhibit, Free and Queer Black Californian Roots of Gay Liberation, now on view at California African American Museum, or CAM. Free and Queer Black Californian Roots of Gay Liberation celebrates the legacy of Black LGBTQ plus Californians who shaped culture and activism in the Golden State. And it runs through February of next year, February of 2027. It's been on display since April 7th. It's located, CAM, or California African American Museum, is located in Exposition Park, and admission is free. There's also the Queer Film Festival, Sunday evenings through the summer at Zebulon at 2478 Fletcher Drive. And there's a lot of different activities available through the LGBTQIA+ Heritage Month Calendar and Cultural Guide 2026 from the City of Los Angeles Department of Cultural Affairs, or DCA. It's pretty crazy. It's 148 pages. It features artwork and event listings. There's a letter from different council members. They talk about different official events. Really, the artwork is just beautiful here. And you can find that online, LGBTQ book, and look up DCA, City of Los Angeles, DCA, Department of Cultural Affairs, and you'll find that for download, free download. There's all kinds of events in the studio, in the community, excuse me, and shows different information about in the studio and in the community, LGBTQIA plus artists shaping culture. There's also information about honorees for the Heritage Month. So many different things going on. Different honorees, different artists, non-conforming artists. Shows a really cool, a cool photo of the Village People's star on the walk of the Hollywood Boulevard. There's all kinds of children and teen activities, different activity hours at different libraries. In fact, they had an Andy Warhol and pop art movement event at the Montebello Library, which I missed. Oh no. And there's all kinds of different things. Tomorrow there's at the Watts Branch, there is a group on June 23rd at 3 p.m. Make a community flag, paint a stripe that tells your story, and they'll be put all together to create a flag as a symbol of our community at the Alma Reeves Woods Watts Branch Library at 10205 Compton Avenue. That is free. A lot of this information is on L.A. Public Libraries websites or L.A. County Library websites. There's a Keith Haring Art Pride Month event on the 25th of this week from 4 to 5 in Whittier.
for teens 13 to 17, creating art inspired by Keith Haring. There's a Pride kite making and LGBTQ plus history event at the Francis Howard Goldwyn Hollywood Regional Branch Library at 1623 Ivar Avenue in Los Angeles. Assemble the frames, paint the sails, build your own kite. Learn to use block stamp symbols as springboards for discussing battles and victories of the LGBTQIA plus movement. Materials provided. So LAPL, like I said, is a great place, their website. There's also a place in San Gabriel where they're making DIY pronoun pins for ages 13 to 17. It's free, but they do want you to register. That's an LA County Library event. And there's all kinds of different things going on. Hamburger Mary's sponsoring different events, different shows, different charity events, weekly performance art filled with magic, the magic of music, dance, and irreverent authenticity. A lot of the events were earlier this month, but don't worry, there's plenty of other things going on. And We Hope Pride has other events through June 30th. Samo Pride also does, Santa Monica Place. All kinds of different things there. This is a really great guide, and you can find a lot of different activities and a lot of different amazing artwork, really. And it's not just for this month. There's events happening in July, which I will tell you about as we get closer to them. There's different things with different youth panels. The LA LGBT Center has a full day of Pride activities, June 24th from 9:30 a.m. to 3 p.m. They're in Hollywood on 1118 North McCadden Place at the LA LGBT Center. RSVP on Eventbrite. Just look up the LA LGBT Center. Keynote speakers and a panel of youth with lived experiences, music, games, goodie bags, activities, food, and performances. There's also this week on Saturday, June 27th, Los Angeles Black Pride Beach Party, running day-long with welcome gatherings, day parties, beach volleyball, and music, plus a concert. Sunday is going to be a poolside festival and community day, and that's at the Will Rogers State Beach, Tower 5, 17580 PCH, or Pacific Coast Highway, Pacific Palisades. And that's Los Angeles Black Pride. That same day, San Fernando Valley Pride, June 27th, has an event from 11 to 5. A rally followed by a march down Van Nuys Boulevard on the 27th, which is a Saturday after the march. A block party featuring music, food, entertainment, art, and a resource fair. SFV Pride is a great place that's to get information. And also Culver City has a Pride ride, a community bike ride that ends at the Pride Festival. That's at 3:30 on Saturday the 27th. Join your friends and the community in the always colorful and fun ride through the streets of Culver City, then downtown for an evening party with DJs, drag performers, local artists, entertainment, community speakers, dancing, and extra surprises. That is also free, Culver City Pride. Just register in advance. That's at the Town Plaza at the Culver Steps, 9330 Culver Boulevard, Culver City. The festival is from 5 to 10 p.m., also at the Culver Steps, and that's also free, Culver City Pride.
And then there's one in August, but I will tell you that as we get closer to August. And there's all kinds of different things here and there. Hollywood Fringe Festival at different venues. Different movies, all kinds of different things. And I also told you about, I think, that there's movies at the Zebulon. Yeah. So, plenty to do here in Los Angeles to celebrate. This is the Melody Fair Show here on KXLU 88.9 FM Los Angeles. My name is Michelle. We're also streaming at KXLU.com. And there's also a free app where you can take advantage of our music coming to you in a little digital form, available for free in the favorite download store of your choice. And let's keep going on with the ninth set. I think I might have a tenth set. We'll have to see how far I get. Here is a band that is probably playing right now, or finishing right now, at the Regent. It's Heavenly, from the UK.

gun that's hugged in your arms. Why grow up? I hardly knew you, but you're the bully that won.

just heard from Spencer Cullum from Spencer Cullum's Coin Collection 3, which is the last album in the trilogy, Spencer Cullum's Coin Collection. I believe there was that, and then 2, and now 3. This is out on Full Time Hobby Records. The third one came out March 27th of this year. Final installment in the trilogy. And we heard a song called Don't Go Downtown. I don't know why you shouldn't go downtown. I heard a few suggestions in the lyric, but I'm not convinced. Downtown isn't a bad place. Spencer Cullum is London born, now Nashville based, pedal steel player and guitarist. Also in the set, music from The Cream, from their album Taste of Cherry. This band is formed by Mike Stroud from Rat-A-Tat and Nick Thorburn from Islands and the Unicorn. Stroud being based in the Catskills, I'm not going to call it upstate. It's Hudson Valley. Thorburn is based in U.S., in Los Angeles. And from Taste of Cherry, their self-released album on Mank Music, we heard Never Hear the End of It. And that came out June 5th. Perhaps they're taking the name Taste of Cherry after the 1997 movie of the same name that was released in U.S. theaters in 98. We'll have to ask them next time they stop by, right? Also in the set, music from Nina Garbus from the album Secrets of the Fifth Angel on Candlepin Records that came out February 27th of this year. We heard The Object. Nina is based in Atlanta, Georgia. And last in the set, not really last, at the top of the set, a band that

To see music live, it's great to listen to the radio, but you should also support bands if you can when they come all the way from the UK to the US. Well, let's see. 11:30. Got another set of music for you. Starting out with a gentleman named Ed O'Brien. I'll tell you a little bit more about him as we go to the end of the set. Unless you recognize his name already.

We just heard from Jose Gonzalez from his most recent album that came out March 27th, Against the Dying of the Light, out on Mute Records. Oops, sorry. And that song was You and We, which is the 12th song on the album. Still getting to some of the songs. It's interesting because sometimes it takes a little while to play the full album. But nonetheless, worthwhile. Jose Gonzalez, out of Sweden. Also in the set, music from Seasonal Falls from Switzerland, a Switzerland-based songwriter, Roman Gabriel, who used to be in the Dentals and the Kind Hills, joined by Andrew Peltier on vocals, and an album called The Unbearable Loudness of Stupidity, self-released on their own iGroove music label, I think. Came out February 16th. Of this year, and the song I played from Seasonal Falls was a song called Falling Apart. Is that right? February 16th? Oh, maybe. No. The album came out the 8th of May. Sorry. Seasonal Falls came out. February 16th, I'm thinking of the next song I'm going to back announce, which is The Sleeves, which is the duo of Jack Cooper and Tara Cunningham, also one half of Modern Nature, the band Modern Nature. And they did a all-instrumental Mossy Tapes release last November, but then they recorded this self-titled album, The Sleeves, with vocal and guitar interplay for the 12XU record label, which if you're a, well, if you know 12XU, it's a cry from the punk days. From The Sleeves' self-titled album, we heard Empty Thoughts, and that came out May 8th. Also in the set, music from a Paris-based, originally from Toulouse, France, Special Friend. From their album Clipping, we heard Isolation, and that came out March 20th. On Skep Wax Records. How does one go from Toulouse, France to Paris? One doesn't know. It's very hot there. Please be careful. They're having a horrible, horrible heat wave, and unfortunately people have passed away from it. So be careful if you're in France or going there. And this is their third album, their album Clipping. And at the top of the set, the title song from Ed O'Brien's new album, Blue Morpho, released May 22nd on the Transgressive record label. And you may recognize him as, yes, Radiohead's guitarist. This is his second album. I think he had an album that he just called himself EOB. But now this album is his full name, Ed O'Brien. Well, maybe not his full name. Maybe his full name is Edward O'Brien. I don't know him that well. But in any case, this is his second album, from which you heard the title track, Blue Morpho. I think that's going to do it for me for the
extendo version of the Melody Fair Show here on KXLU 88.9 FM Los Angeles. My name's Michelle. I'll give you my social information because I have a couple more minutes before I hand it over to the HAL 88.9000. What does Stella call it? I don't know. 88,900. Our Autobot. Reach me during the week at Melody Fair, KXLU, all one word, MELODYFAIR, KXLU, on Instagram. 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That's the same, Melody, MELODYFAIR, KXLU. And you can reach me on Facebook, of all places. Michelle, the first name, the last name, Melody Fair. Sorry, I'm listening to the Autobot so I can hand you over.

0: Give it a minute. All right, kids. I think that's it. Toodles. See you next week.
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Thanks to Charlie Sputnik for helping me produce today's show. Stay

I'll be playing the first set of the show, but then we have two fantastic guests waiting in the wings. You're in for a treat. In the second hour of the show, we're delighted to welcome a pillar of the LA electronic music scene, Andy Oro. She'll be on right after me. Don't miss her set in about an hour. And in the third hour of the show, we'll be welcoming a multidisciplinary artist, Fourth Sex. Check out his set in about 2 hours. In the meantime, sit back, relax. This is Charlie Sputnik, and I'll be on the decks for the next hour. This is In a Dream with Mystic Pete right here on 88.9 FM, KXLU, Los Angeles.

Maybe we should all just put away our problems. We just need to forget about everything. Just have a good time.

Hey, everybody. Thanks for listening. Charlie Sputnik here with you, just wrapping up my set. Up next, Andy Aro, a veteran DJ, radio hostess, and co-founder slash resident of Made to Move, a long-running underground party and radio series here in L.A. Andy Aro right here on KXLU. Here we go.

And Diaro finishing up her set. Thanks for listening, everybody. Coming up, we're welcoming Fourth Sex. He's a multidisciplinary artist and composer, creating immersive ambient and experimental audiovisual work, spanning underground music, film scoring, and many collaborations. Fourth Sex, right here for you, right now on KXLU. Here he is.

Hey guys, this is Charlie Sputnik here. We're deep in a set by Fourth Sex. It's time for us to say goodbye. All praise due to the mighty Mystic Pete. We shall see you again next month. I hope you enjoyed the show. You're tuned to 88.9 FM KXLU in our City of Angels. You can find me on social media at Charlie Sputnik. Take care. I'll catch you next time.

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Every week we bring you the best of the DJ community. 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Thank you, Charlie Sputnik, for helping me produce this show. Mystic Pete.

0: All right, let her go, boys. Good evening, Mr. and Mrs. America, from border to border and coast to coast and all the ships at sea. Welcome back to the Wild Flower Radio Hour, coming to you from high atop the Malone Student Building overlooking the stunningly beautiful but deserted Loyola Marymount campus and the bodacious Pomona Bluffs. 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Very easy.
1: And it's a beautiful day, too.
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0: 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We're putting some bluegrass wattage, boom, directly into your cottage. 3,000 watts of banjo, mandolin, guitar, fiddle, and dobro. According to the New York Times, quote, a killer bluegrass country and Americana program. End quote. I'm your host, Uncle Mike, everybody's favorite Georgia tree farmer. My co-host tonight, Mr. Mark Gussick. My favorite. We'll get to that.
1: Okay,
0: don't worry, Mr. Gussick. Don't push it. New Twang segment producer and in-house fiddler DJ Meeks is here tonight doing camera duty. It's like triple duty tonight.
1: Whatever it takes. The show must go on.
0: Emily Lewis is downtown.
2: She's downtown. At a 3-day photo shoot.
0: Making movies or movie
1: downtown LA.
0: Monkey business or something like that. You can listen to us and watch us at the same time. We're a little slow in getting the phones charged tonight to get on Instagram and Facebook, but we're there. So
1: we're there with 3,000 watts of power.
0: Oh, the tower of power upstairs. Jessica Babin produces local twang every week. We are volunteer staffed and listener supported. Shout out to listeners here. We got some folks listening tonight. Some new folks, some old folks. Rich Bloom, Big Bird out in the valley. Mike Cordori from up in Atascadero. The Cordores are always tuned in. The ever popular George, I'm not related to Ted Nugent. Got new listeners, Don Crouch from Everybody's Records up in Portland, and Faulkner O'Kelly in Dublin, Ireland. I knew Faulkner when Faulkner used to manage the Boomtown Rats. He managed Sinead O'Connor a long time ago, and we were in contact in the last couple of days about a mutual friend of ours in London. And I said, hey, listen to the radio show. And he goes, yeah, I'll tune it in. So anyway, we got them in Dublin, Ireland tonight. We have a barn burner show for you tonight. Oh, man. Dadweed from Portland, Oregon. They're down here. They played Bigfoot West, and they're going to go first tonight because they got a 200-300-mile drive tomorrow to their next show.
1: Yeah, I think they're doing a tour, too.
0: Yeah, they're on the road.
1: Oh, they're on the road. Okay.
0: And then Chloe Katz's project called Hurt So Good. It's a duo here, and then Gas Station Sushi. Last week I said Grass Station Sushi, and it's Gas Station Sushi. Ooh, last week had a great. Did you listen last week? Amazing show. Jess Bush was here. Twain Guerra, our friend Diego Garcia, who is a Grammy Award-winning a guitar player. He played solo, and then he played in a trio set up with his bass player and percussionist, John and Juan, the two Johns, or the two Juans, right. And then the trio backed up Nancy Sanchez. Amazing show. Just top-of-the-line show last week. We program authentic American music, the best in bluegrass, newgrass, classic country, and Americana. Occasionally, I think I'm going to tell a story tonight. I got one queued up here. We are the broadcast component to the live artist from the
3: burgeoning,
0: that's the word, Los Angeles scene. We're in the Cracker Factor section of the show now. Farm report, hot and rainy, and it's rain's forecast for 9 of the next 10 days down south in Taylor County, Georgia. Ooh, I just hope this rain pattern holds up for July and August. We don't need a hot, dry July and August. All right, so we're the quote of the week has to do with robins. So tonight's quote of the week is, quote, when robins appear, loved ones are near, end quote. So there's some method to my madness here. Nothing in the world is quite as adorable as a robin when he shows off, and they are nearly always doing it, end quote. That's from Francis Hodgson Burnett. So this is the News of the World segment, and it has something to do with robins. So these are stories that you probably didn't hear about. It wasn't in
1: a, is it a Georgia thing?
0: No. This is actually a Kansas thing. This is having to do with robins. So,
1: what's the big bird in Georgia?
0: Oh, quails.
1: No question about it. No doubt. That's good eating, right?
0: Very good and unusual. Well, it used to be lots of them, but with the loss in habitat and the introduction of coyotes in Georgia, it's difficult to have a covey of quail. Oh, and groups of quails are called coveys. Coveys, C-O-V-E-Y. I
1: always learn something new here.
0: Always. The knowledge that you will carry with you.
1: And that's why the New York Times likes the Wildwood Flower Radio Hour.
0: A killer bluegrass country and Americana program.
1: Quote.
0: End quote.
1: End quote.
0: That's a quote, right. So here's the story that you may have missed. And I'm playing Rosie Flores, the Red, Red Robin in the background here.
2: Wake up.
0: All right, so here's the story. A Kansas Ford dealer couldn't complete the sale of a Ford F-250 King Ranch pickup because a robin built a nest on one of its tires and laid four eggs in it. The Lothe Ford Lincoln dealership said it wasn't allowed to transfer the vehicle to a owner under a federal law protecting active birds, robin's nest, not just birds. Robin's nest. It's been a sparrow. They were so not robin.
1: I've never heard of that law, but okay.
0: Okay, here it is. I'll tell you about it. Quote, this may be the only F-250 in America that is currently protected by the Migratory Bird Treaty Act, the dealership wrote on a social media post. Even after the eggs hatched, the dealership said its staff was, quote, too invested in these babies to rush them out, end quote. It thanked the buyers for being incredibly understanding about the situation. We are truly a family environment, and we welcome everyone with open arms, whether they buy from us or not. And that doesn't stop with people, end quote, said marketing manager Sammy Dodson. The dealership also noted that the F-250's buyer was very understanding when they heard about the birds. Dodson named the babies. You ready for this? Four babies. Named them Lugnut, Axel, Diesel, and Turbo. So,
1: wow.
0: I called.
1: Where do you come up with? I don't know where you find these
0: I have to dig and dig and dig. And truth be told, I called Lothe Ford Lincoln three times today to get Sammy Dodson on the phone. She would not talk to me.
1: Well, she's too busy selling cars, probably.
0: Well, she's not in the sales department. She's in the marketing department. Here we are in Los Angeles on a 3,000-watt station talking about the dealership in Lothe, Kansas. And it would seem to me it would be worth her while. I don't know. Maybe not. So,
1: maybe.
0: Obviously not, because, you know, I was going to put her on the air tonight and have her talk about
1: it. Maybe they thought you were putting her on or something.
0: No.
1: Joking around.
0: I talked to one of the sales guys, and I said, look, yeah, KXLU, 88.9 FM. Mm-hmm. So,
1: that's a situation where you asked to talk to the owner.
0: Too late now.
1: Yeah.
0: Not going to cover this story next week.
1: That's how life is.
0: Exactly.
1: Too late. Whoops.
0: Timing is everything. Everything. Well, I think we're going to have a hot show tonight.
1: Definitely.
0: Speaking of shows, I wanted to talk about, I went to some shows this past weekend. Friday night, I went to one of my favorite places, McCabe's, to see Graham Parker, not in the room, and just Graham Parker.
1: Yeah.
0: Solo. He was there Friday and Saturday night. Sold out both nights. And then Sunday night, I went to the Kia Forum and saw Rush.
1: And they have a series of shows coming up. I'm seeing them on Saturday.
0: Oh, yeah?
1: Yeah. Did you have backstage passes? You lucky dog.
0: I didn't have backstage passes.
1: Oh, didn't. Okay, but you've had them before.
0: Oh, yeah.
1: Yeah, those are great guys.
0: You super nice guys.
1: You know them from back in the day.
0: Well, I was going to say that in 1976, 50 years ago, mm-hmm. we released the Graham Parker Howl and Wynn album.
1: Wow.
0: And we released the Rush 2112 album.
1: Wow.
0: And in 1977, we took Rush on tour to Europe, their first European tour. And I did ride on the bus with them. Sheffield, Manchester, Birmingham, Stockholm, London, Glasgow. Did the whole tour with them. I actually did the tour twice. I went to the markets before they got there, 2 months before they got there, and set it up, and then went back and did the tour dates with them. The nicest guys ever.
1: They seem nice.
0: But this was a whole, 13,500 people for four nights. Sunday, Tuesday, Wednesday, and I don't know, whenever you're going to see them.
1: But right, look at how many dates they sold out.
0: Four nights sold out.
1: Yeah.
0: And so what's that, 54,000
1: There's still a lot of interest there in this band.
0: And
1: they're still bringing it at a high level.
0: And they were absolutely, their drummer Neil Peart
1: right.
0: died several years, who lived in Santa Monica, by the way. Changed Cosmic Address several years ago, and they have this new drummer, this woman.
1: She's phenomenal. I saw clips of her online.
0: She is amazing.
1: I'm glad they decided to go with her.
0: Yeah,
1: she's a really good fit for what they're doing.
0: Yep, yep.
1: From what I've seen,
0: and they've added a keyboard player too.
1: Right.
0: Yep. So
1: that Getty doesn't have to use his feet anymore?
0: Exactly. I've been on the road with him when he had those foot pedals out there. And the same guy, I met them in 75. They had been kicked off of a Ritchie Blackmore show in Chicago because their drum riser was too big. And me and Cliff Bernstein and George Niemeyer and Mike Gormley, are the guys that worked at the record company. Cliff Bernstein now manages them. So we took them out to dinner, and then they wanted to show us their van because they were traveling in a van, and they had seats in their van that would recline. But George Niemeyer, no, not George Niemeyer, Howard Ungerleiter, their road manager at the time, was their lighting tech, and he's still their lighting tech. And not only did the band perform well and it sounded great, but everything Howard was doing was top of the line. You're going to be very impressed. But anyway, people are dialing out right now. Like, what is he talking about? So we're going to play a couple of tunes by Graham Parker. We're going to play a really special song, which is... the bluegrass people will love this. It's a version of Rocky Top that Nancy Sanchez did, but she changed the lyrics and it's in Spanish. So
1: wow, can't wait to hear that
0: anyway,
1: one.
0: Okay, Graham Parker in the room. Here we go.

0: That was fun. Mexico City. It sounded like Rocky Top to me. Before that was two songs by my old pal Graham Parker from back in the day. Funny, the Howlin' Wind record came out in March of 96, and he released another record in November of 96 called Heat Treatment. So we played songs from both of those. So, all right, we're going to go down the hall here and get Dadweed started here.
1: Dadweed, we got Dadweed in the studio. Thank you guys for joining us.
2: Yeah, thanks for having us. This is gonna be fun.
1: Kick it off with a song.
2: Let's do it.
3: Let's do it.

0: dad weed we got in the house. Clayton on guitar.
1: Yes.
0: Keenan on other guitar.
2: Yes.
0: Mm-hmm. Ian on bass. Yep. Now, did you guys start playing, like, meet each other through bluegrass by any chance? Like, I love the bluegrass instrumentation, but it's not bluegrass. But
3: sure. Right.
1: Yeah.
3: No, honestly, through a variety of different ways, but, like, we all met in Eugene, Oregon, where we all went to college, but at different times. I met Ian about 10 years ago, and then we met Clay about 5 years ago. And then we all moved to Portland right around the same time, post-COVID, and decided to start Dad Weed 2023, coming from a bunch of different musical backgrounds, for sure, but wanting to form a bluegrass group. So, yeah.
0: You guys sound like you've logged, like, a lot of hours playing with each other. Am I right?
1: For sure. Oh, yeah. Too many hours.
0: It sounds like instinctively you guys just all know where the other guy is at. Well, let's hear another song then.
1: Okay.
4: Sure.

0: Okay, question and observation. Regarding the vocals, like, do you guys, just out of curiosity, like, does one guy take the high part all the time, or the same guy taking the middle part, and the same, is it like that, or does it vary?
1: Pretty close.
2: Roughly.
0: Pretty close? Yeah. Okay, yeah. The observation is that...
2: Do you want to guess who's...
0: Okay.
3: Yeah. It's a good blend.
1: Honestly.
0: I was trying to think.
2: Yeah.
0: I would say... you're the low and middle.
2: No?
1: Close. Honestly, though, so he's got the highest natural singing voice, but yeah, Ian sings the falsetto. He sings any falsetto harmony almost.
2: I'm a Renaissance man. I wear a lot of hats, too.
1: Bring the falsetto. Got to.
4: He sings some really, really
1: high. He'll do the highest, but you sing higher generally.
4: I sing higher pitch normally, yeah.
2: You're really close.
1: Yeah.
0: So the observation is that... you guys are all three lead vocalists.
4: Mm-hmm.
0: You know, like when you think about it, I thought it was very cool on your social media page where you have pinned to the top, like one video each guy, like you sing lead on one, you sing lead on the other, you sing in a very beautiful setting. Now, is that Oregon?
1: Mm-hmm. Yeah. That's outside Bend, Oregon. Mm-hmm. Yeah.
2: Just at a dear friend's house.
1: Yeah.
0: Yeah. Very awesome.
1: Thank you for noticing.
0: Yeah. Oh yeah, and I
1: took a lot of time to map that on the grid.
0: I thought it was very cool how you do that, where you almost
1: I plopped it right in there and it worked.
0: You have to watch it, and the thumbnail on each one is the guy who's singing.
4: Yeah.
0: So anyway, good job on that.
2: He's the world.
1: That's awesome.
0: It was a good choice.
2: Well received. Yeah.
0: Well, let's hear another one.
1: Yeah. We'll hear a Clayton original here now.

0: Very nice.
1: Thank you.
2: Nice.
0: You guys are capoed at different frets. Is that a conscious decision? You know, give different tonal qualities?
1: Very conscious.
2: Do the display, dude.
1: The display?
3: Yeah. No, I think they can see. But yeah, no, absolutely. Like, we think, we did that at a gig last night for the first time. We did a little showcase of, you know, walking through the different positions. Because, yeah, like, you want to, you have two capo, two guitars, you know, everyone knows. It's just going to sound ringy and a little bit clustered. And so we'd like to separate voicings and playing styles. Riff styles,
0: it works,
3: honestly.
0: Fantastic. Yeah. And with Ian, your bass, question. Mm-hmm. What's the purpose? And I have no
3: this
0: clue.
3: This is really scientific stuff right here.
0: Yeah, what's the purpose? Is that a scarf you got jammed in the bridge sleeve, area?
2: It's the sleeves of a cardigan I have ripped off and repurposed as like a mute above and below. Below here has really been helping with a lot of like sympathetic vibrations. My A tends to like ring out a lot. Like I'll try and play a short note and it'll like the body will still be singing, you know. Then up here it just kind of mutes it, which I just really like for like the Western swing kind of.
0: Is that a common technique amongst you know,
2: probably
0: upright
2: more,
0: bass players?
2: A more elevated version of it I'm sure exists, but yeah, I don't know. I didn't see it on someone else's bass and was like, I have to do that. It was more of just of came to me in a dream.
3: Well, you know, people put like a sponge or other sorts of muting materials up in headstocks and below bridges for basses and stuff.
0: Gotcha.
3: Just to get rid of that resonance.
2: I do think that I'm the first double cardigan sleeve.
0: Well, it is unique.
2: Yeah, thank you. Someone said it looks like a SCOBY.
0: Yeah, it kind of matches too, you know, the wood color. But you guys want to play another one?
3: Yeah, how much time do we have left?
0: We're about to decide
3: what our... You got plenty of time. We got time for two more, you think?
1: Let's do the pick on pick and see.
3: Pick on pick and start?
1: Yeah.
2: Let's do it.

0: like that. That is really awesome.
1: Thank you.
0: You guys obviously play with a lot of precision, and my question is kind of like, okay, being that you're all writers, like, is it this, like, let's say you came up with the initial idea. Is it fully formed, or do you guys then put your, you know, mix on it, or hey, this is a good idea right here? Because what I heard there on the bass when you had that breakdown section, that was total like funk.
2: Mm-hmm.
0: You know what I mean? Like the funk bass, and it went so well with your two guitars, which it's hard to say what style. There's a lot, you can hear all the different influences there.
3: Word.
0: Yeah. I don't know, do you have any thoughts?
2: Yeah, on I mean, that? It's how you describe it. There's most people write their songs and then bring them to the group, and we definitely dad-weedify them. But yeah, there's kind of a, usually we've only written one song all together, really, or a couple here and there. But yeah, everyone kind of brings their voice, their different style, songwriting style. And then we kind of figure out, say, hey, what can I do? What capable position can I go? What
3: kind
2: sort
3: of work out the arrangements a lot of times together too. So
0: that must be a challenge.
2: Yeah.
3: It's become easier as time goes on, and just we get to know each other's voices even better and stuff. And
2: tendencies,
3: for sure.
1: Some of us bring ideas, you know, or finished songs. Keenan tends to bring more finished ideas, then we kind of put finishing touches. I'll tend to bring more like, here's my idea in the song fully formed, but I'm open to more stuff, and it's all, you know, like, I need a bridge, help me with a bridge, and it's always nice to have, you know, an outside ear on that, you know.
3: Right.
1: So
2: writing songs together is pretty hard.
1: Can be, yeah.
2: Just in general, with bands and a lot of cooks in the kitchen, right? You can hit a wall sometimes, and everyone moves at a different pace. So that's why it's fun to kind of have this process of this hybrid approach that we do.
0: Yeah, and right. And we think about all the different elements in a song, right? Like arrangement, melody, chord progression, you know.
2: Mm-hmm.
0: But I really like, you know, that last song was amazing.
1: Thanks. Thank you.
0: Mike, could we, another one?
3: Is there a song?
0: Well, absolutely. Let's first, you guys, what you got going on? You got a West Coast, you're doing some shows West Coast, you're here from the Pacific Northwest, so you're on the far end. Are you guys doing more venues on the way back, kind of thing?
1: Yeah, we got some more shows. All of, you know, on our website and stuff like that. Got them all listed on there and on our Instagram.
2: Yeah, we're heading north. We're going back home from here. So we're going to, like, Mariposa and Benicia and Eureka, and then in Coos Bay in Oregon before heading back home to Portland.
3: And that can all be found at Dadweed PDX, either the website or the Instagram.
0: Right, all the usual places.
3: Yeah.
0: Dadweed.
2: PDX is
1: the crucial. It turns out not many people know that PDX means Portland.
2: Yeah.
1: Because it doesn't make much sense why there's an X.
0: Is that the airport?
2: It's the airport.
1: And my grandparents asked me, what is PDX? I'm like,
2: It's used in a lot of other Portland-related lore stuff in general, too. Yeah. But yeah, it is not, unless you're from there.
0: Yeah, PDX, at least, is Portland. Okay.
2: There is some other Dadweeds that exist in the world, so that was the other issue. So,
3: despite how clever of a name it is.
2: Yeah, really clever name.
0: Somehow it's appropriate for Portland.
3: Yeah.
0: Why do I think that?
3: Your thought process is right. Sure. All right, one more. You wanted to do one?
2: Was Slim? Slim. All right. Yeah, thanks for having us. Thanks to KXLU for having us.
0: Well, thank you so much for joining us. We hope you guys come back.
2: Yeah, absolutely.
1: Love to.

0: 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Thank you so much, and we hope you come grace us again with this awesome music.
1: We love that. Thanks for having
2: us.
1: Thanks
2: so much.
0: You guys are great.
3: Thank you.
0: Mike, back to you.
4: Wow. You know, bands come in here, and we have three or four bands a week, and, you know, and I thought something was happening when these guys, the reason they're on first is because they have another show and they got a 250-mile drive in front of them, and they asked to go first. And I thought, oh, this is interesting, because most people want to go on last. But when they opened the guitar cases and brought these two Martin guitars out, I thought, uh-oh, something's interesting going to happen here. We're going to, Bob Dylan had a birthday a couple weeks ago, and I queued this song up, but I never got around to playing it. So we're going to play a Bob Dylan song here, Thunder on the Mountain.

0: night, that was the Bluegrass Cardinals, Knee Deep in Loving You. Before that, we played a Bob Dylan song because it was his birthday. A couple of weeks ago, I had this song queued up for a couple of weeks and kept getting pushed, so I decided to put it up at the top of the list today. All right, we're going to go down the hall and see what Hurt So Good has in store for us. DJ Meeks, let's put them on.
1: Okay, Mark.
2: I hit a B minor. Nice.
3: Hurts So Good. Thank you for joining us on the Wildwood Flower Radio Hour. Do you want to kick us off with a song?
2: Yeah. Sure, we'd love to. This is a new song called Life and Death.
4: They're all new.

0: You guys, that's a really cool sound, how those two guitars and your harmony vocals blend in with the fiddle there. Now, Chloe, we have Chloe on guitar and vocals. We also have Jeffertiti on guitar and vocals.
1: Really impressed you can say my name correctly.
0: And Felix on fiddle. And so Hurts So Good. I think you guys have been in, you know, other bands, just like a lot of people. Okay, are you all in two or three different bands right now, or maybe in the past you have, but or what, or even more? How did you guys all come together?
2: Between the three of us, all been in a lot of bands, absolutely. But Jeff is my boyfriend.
0: Oh, okay.
2: Yeah, we live together and we have a home studio together, and so we've just been writing and recording, together.
1: Kind of from the beginning.
2: Yeah, from the start. And then Felix is visiting from Denmark, and we just stayed with him in Copenhagen, and he's played on a bunch of our tracks as well and written with us as well. So we've just, it's kind of a new project for us.
1: We're living together right now, too.
2: Yeah, he's in our house
1: with us now, too.
0: So you two write the songs? Okay, and then Is that also a nylon string, or no?
2: No, people think that is.
1: Everyone thinks it's a nylon.
0: Because of the guitar.
2: Mm-hmm.
0: Yeah.
2: The body. Mine's the only nylon. He's a steel string guy.
0: Maybe that's why it sounds so cool. You got the diversity with the fiddle. You got the diversity of the textures there.
2: Yes, I feel like our guitars are in love too. Probably.
0: Those guitars are so cool. I love playing them, especially the nylon string. It's so much easier, mm-hmm. nicer on the fingers.
2: Soft.
0: And great tone, you know.
2: Yeah.
0: So let's hear another one.
2: All right.
1: Oh, snap.
2: This one's called Fallen Angels.
1: Ready?
2: Mm-hmm.

0: I really like that. Musically, and it seems like lyrically, that takes you somewhere. There's a lot of originality, and not just like this in the song, but also the sounds, and that's what Felix brings to the table.
1: Oh yeah,
0: you're not playing run of the mill, you know, major and minor scales. Like if I knew anything about theory, it would be one of those complicated sounding, you know, scales. Do you think in terms of that when you're playing?
2: I used to when I was in grade school, and now I think more in noises and stuff like that.
0: And I like that a lot, because at the beginning of the song, you were playing something, it almost sounded like radio static. It's like, and it's a great effect.
3: We call him the maestro.
0: I could see that.
3: We've been calling each other maestro for a month now.
0: Yeah. And Jeff Bertitti, I love how you just, your guitar is very worn. Like, you beat the hell out of that thing. Come on.
3: Well, I beat the hell out of a lot of guitars, but this one was kind of beat before I got it.
4: It was bought beat.
3: I bought it
0: Okay,
3: beat.
0: So it's got that history to
3: it. I liked the beatings in it.
0: Yeah, I knew
3: that meant that it had lived a whole life before I ever even met it. So, I have definitely beat guitar. I've smashed guitars back in it, and I don't recommend that or feel so good about it, but I've definitely beat up some guitars in my life. Those days are behind me, though. I try and take really good care of this thing.
0: Well, you know, Willie Nelson, he doesn't want a new guitar.
3: Oh, that's
0: amazing. That thing is amazing.
4: Yeah. I think it's actually like close to this model or close to the year of this, Martin. If I'm not mistaken.
3: There's a lot more holes in it.
4: Yeah. I got catch it up to do.
0: Well, I see a little wear and tear. Okay. Maybe after the next song.
3: You never know what's going to happen.
0: So, have another one.
3: Yeah. Let's do it.
4: All right, Carvalho's
3: This one we wrote with Felix.
4: Yeah.
3: I should say we're writing it. This is not... You're hearing a bunch of brand new music. Some of it has been recorded, but this one is still kind of being written.
4: Yeah.
3: It's called A Choir of Lost Voices.

0: That is so cool.
1: I do my taxes.
0: I started thinking about your two's songwriting process.
2: Yeah.
0: Like this, let's say, okay, you guys are writing songs together, and does it typically, like a new song, will it come about the same way as another song? Is there, you know, like some people may start with the lyrics first, or somebody starts with the melody. Is it typically that, and then somebody jumps in, or how
3: it's kind of different every time.
0: Different every time.
3: Sometimes it'll start from like an actual idea of like, oh, like a chorus, kind of maybe some words, mostly like chords in a melody or something.
0: Yeah.
3: Other times it'll come from just like some weird guitar chords, and then we'll take like an old poetry book of hers or something and then kind of translate that into some new lyrics or something, like grab lines from it. And
0: so Chloe is the poet.
2: Well, we're both actually poets. We're both songwriters in our own right.
3: Yeah.
2: Jeff, I definitely focus a lot on words in general. I'm always writing poetry, and Jeff's more of a multi-instrumentalist producer as well. And so it's cool to have his brain on arrangements and stuff. And but we have a record room that we sit in every night, and we listen to vinyl before bed every night.
0: That's awesome.
2: And kind of often that's where we write together, just late at night, just kind of in a delirious, tired state, and back and forth, like we'll trade off, like, oh, what should we, here's this lyric, okay, let's write something else, and we
0: what
2: do it.
0: What does it mean?
2: Very much like together, not separately.
0: Yeah. I'm fascinated by, you know, what that process might be like, you know, for you and some other artists that write their own songs. And that's a very appealing notion you mentioned about just sitting back. You got a room, you know, where you got the turntable out and just listening to vinyl, old school, analog style. And man, I wish there was more of that in this day and age.
3: Yeah.
2: You know?
3: Well, we're surrounded by CDs.
2: Yeah, oh, yeah. Quite a collection in here.
0: Oh, yeah. Well, all the vinyls in this room, right. I don't know why it's closed. Do you know why, Meeks?
4: Oh, I actually don't.
0: Yeah. Well, what do we know?
5: They stuffed all the fundraiser stuff in there so we wouldn't steal it.
0: Felix, you know more than we do.
3: Okay. Your new boss.
0: Found out somehow. Okay, well, have another one.
3: Yeah.
2: All right.
3: What
2: do we
3: got?
2: Johnny.
3: Oh, man.
2: This song's about Johnny and June.
3: Let's start. Is it? I did not know that. Let's start on the verse.
2: Okay.
3: Because I don't have, like, yeah.
2: Oh, no. Okay.
3: Yeah.
2: Cool.

0: You guys got a very original sound. I like it.
1: Thank you.
0: Where
1: do these days?
0: Could people find out about Hurts So Good?
2: Well,
1: government conspiracy watch list. No, I just came in.
2: Our Instagram.
1: The internet.
2: Hurts So Good Music. You can find
0: there
2: us there.
0: There you go. There
2: and
0: you
2: we're actually going on a little tour up the coast.
0: Oh, fantastic.
2: Starting next week, we're doing Ojai, Monterey, Martinez, like near San Francisco, Napa Valley, San Juan Batista. So you can find all our tour dates on our Instagram right now.
0: Okay, so you're doing dates up until, you know, a certain location and then...
2: And then headed home, yeah.
0: And then more dates or are all the dates on the way up?
2: Not on the way back, no. We're going to stay with friends on the way back.
0: Oh, okay.
1: We have a gig on the way back.
2: Yeah. Oh, I guess one San Juan Batista, but that's near Napa, kind of.
1: Yeah. So. But we want to get home and record because we're making a record.
2: Yeah.
1: And we're playing this Thursday.
2: Yeah, at Reverie.
1: With our maestro over here, with the maestro, Felix, with our buddy.
0: Thursday, right? Okay, so you got a show. Where's that at again?
1: Reverie Books in Echo Park. It's on Sunset. It's our friend Tim's bookshop.
2: Yes.
0: Yeah. Okay, well,
1: it's
0: you
1: like
0: got to...
1: vintage, like used books and stuff and album records and stuff.
0: I think I know that place.
2: Basically. Yeah.
0: So all the people out there in Radio Land, you got to check out Hurts So Good.
2: Thank you.
0: They got a very original sound. And so I guess there's one more.
2: Yeah.
0: Uncle Mike said.
2: It's the last one. Perfect.
0: So
1: we paid him to say that.
0: Can't wait.
1: Yeah, shout out Dadweed. They're so good.
2: Yeah. Love you guys. Shout see you in Oregon.
0: Dadweed. Have a good one, you guys.
1: Safe journey, y'all.
0: You guys were great.
1: All right, we're going to play our smash hit called Can't Hold Back.
2: You can find this on all the music platforms.
1: This one is out.
2: Yeah.
1: This is like our only song that we have for the world to hear.
2: Mm-hmm.
1: In the
2: and
1: recorded
2: music video.
1: Medium. Yeah, there's
2: music
1: a music video
2: too.
3: Did you switch some more keys for this one?
2: No.
1: It's in it. Well, it's kind of indie.
3: Oh.
1: Yeah.
3: Did I switch my brain?
2: Maybe.
1: Yeah. We have to switch our brains.

Wildwood. Thank you for joining us on the Wildwood Flower Radio Hour, KXLU 88.9 FM. For all those people in Radio Land, if you like what you heard, that hurts so good. You guys are playing some shows up the coast. Thank you for joining us. We hope you come back again.

0: That was Red Camel Collective. DJ Meese says, who is that? And I said, that's Red Camel Collective. They were in Junior Sis Band for a while, and I was a charter member of the Junior Sis Fan Club around here. And before that was Dan Tominski playing the classic Man of Constant Sorrow. Meeks, let's put them on. Let's see what Gas Station Sushi has in store for us.
1: Gas Station Sushi.
2: Welcome. You want to kick it off with something?
3: Yeah.
4: Yeah.
3: Going to play a little tune called Fire in the Potomac.

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1: I know I said it before, but he said my mic wasn't on when I announced it. So. Anyways, for all you people in Radio Lands, gas station sushi is in the house. Now, didn't you guys win at Topanga Banjo and Fiddle Fest?
2: No.
3: We got second place. Yeah.
1: That's pretty good. Okay.
4: That's a win in my book.
2: Yeah.
1: It is a win. It's a silver medal. Yeah. Absolutely, it's a win. So that's like, you know, I saw some of the stuff you guys online. Is that old time music? Would you call that? Okay, I just have all kinds of questions about that,
4: but old time.
2: We're strictly old-time band.
1: Strictly old-time. Now, real quick, how does that differ from, like, I'm a bluegrass player, and you hear the similarities, but obviously there's the instrumental thing, but it's, but in bluegrass you have fiddle tunes, and those are instrumental.
4: Yeah, old-time is basically the grandfather of bluegrass music. You have bluegrass coming up in the 30s and 40s and 50s, but before that, going all the way back to the 18th and 19th century, you had people playing these kinds of songs in their parlors and at square dances, you know, getting around at the end of a work day. It's very much, it's people's music. It's meant to be performed with friends, less so performed and more so kind of played for the joy of playing the music. But it's older, it's kind of rootsier.
1: Right, that was a great description, and I think I remember hearing that before, that it does predate bluegrass. It probably goes way back.
5: Yeah, and it's a blend of a bunch of different traditions. We have, you know, the fiddle coming with Scotch-Irish immigrants in Appalachia. You know, the guitar is from Spain and Southern Europe. The banjo comes out of West Africa. So we got multiple different traditions from Northern Europe to Africa, enslaved people bringing the banjo and a different musical tradition. And the musical tradition kind of developed its own life in North America and is a product of multiple peoples interacting with each other. And, you know, this is an oral tradition. All these tunes are passed down by generations. And the variations and stuff and are all characteristic of the style.
1: Wow, thanks for the description, because I had a feeling you guys would be able to explain it really well, because I was honestly curious. Let's hear another song.
4: Let's do it.
6: Which one do you have?
2: Train on the Island.
4: Let's tune to
1: when, like, some of these bluegrass banjo players, they tune as they're playing.
4: Yeah.
1: And on purpose for the song.
4: Yeah.
1: Like,
4: That is a cool sound.
5: Banjo's a famously difficult instrument to tune and keep in tune.
1: Really?
5: So there are a lot of jokes about banjo tuning.
4: A lot of jokes about banjo players.
1: You just bend the string a little more if it's out of tune, right?
6: You can try.
1: Or just don't play that string. You know, easy stuff like that.
6: Easy stuff like that.
4: All right.

0: Very nice.
1: Thank you.
0: I'm loving it. Let me introduce the band. Saba on banjo.
2: Hello.
0: Jasmine on fiddle.
3: Hello.
0: Kane on guitar.
4: That's me.
0: Asher on fiddle.
1: And that's me.
0: Fantastic. Now, did you all play at a old-time event the day before Topanga?
3: Yes, we did.
0: And that was by, like, downtown L.A., right? By USC, maybe a little south of it?
3: Yeah, that was the L.A. old-time social. The 16th ever.
4: The Vela Slavice Panorama near USC.
0: Oh, okay.
1: Yeah, so really, I think... Really cool venue.
0: Somebody I know... Positive was there, Afton, dancer.
3: Flatfoot dancer.
4: Yeah, Afton is great. We've played with them before.
0: Exactly, and I know that. Afton does comes to the bluegrass jams that I organize in Burbank. Mm-hmm. It's a public park. It's at George Isay Park every Sunday at 12 noon to 3. And I know this is non-commercial radio. There's no money to be gained by telling them that.
1: I'm glad I know. I'm going to pull up.
0: Pull up, and if you need to find out where it's at, you could just Google Burbank Bluegrass Jam, and it would be awesome. Ask Afton about it. But, yeah. You know, come on down anytime. You guys are fantastic. One thing I love about your voice, you're not afraid to sing too loud, are you?
3: No. I love belting.
0: I like jazz that.
4: Jazz is a belter. It's part of the gas station sushi signature sound.
3: Yeah. It's the gas.
4: It's the gas. And that's the gas.
0: There you go. Because at some jams, people don't have enough, I don't know, don't sing with, I don't know, if maybe not everybody could do that, even if they tried, you know. What do you think?
3: Yeah, I definitely feel like it's a part of the old-time sound. Like,
0: yes.
3: You listen to these old recordings, and I want to, like, honor that by kind of trying to do that as much as I can.
0: Yeah, they weren't holding back or bashful at all in those old recordings when you hear them. Mm-hmm. No. Well, how about another one?
1: Yeah. Let's do it. This one's called Crooks Brothers Breakdown.

0: gas station sushi. That's phenomenal. You know, I play guitar as well, and I love that stuff. You know, you don't have a bass player that you're playing with, so you got it's a great rhythm instrument, you know? Isn't that where the fun is? Like, for me, anyway, and you bring a lot of fun to it, to the playing, and you're sticking to the rhythm on that.
1: Yeah, it's
0: playing it like a bass player, almost.
1: And I am also a bass player, but I mainly play electric bass, so I kind of approach my old-time backup guitar like a bass player. I know my playing's very bottom-heavy, and I tend to not emphasize the strums as much, so I'm kind of doing two jobs. I'm kind of a bass and a guitar here. Also, it's just a lot of fun.
0: It is.
1: Like in old-time jams, it's just you try new things out, and you learn some things from other guitar players, and that's really what old-time music is about. A lot of the stuff I've learned is just talking to old heads in the genre and playing with other people. That's really the fun in the genre, I think.
0: Let me ask you, is the instrumentation the same? Bluegrass and old-time music? Like, in other words, is there an upright bass? Is there, you know...
2: A lot of...
0: Mandolin?
2: A lot of overlap. It's super flexible. I mean, it was people's music. You'd play it with whatever you had in the house. So a lot of fiddles, a lot of guitars. Banjos, mandolins. There was a big mandolin fad in like the late 19th century. A lot of people bought mandolins, and then people more or less stopped playing them. And so they became super cheap, and you could buy a relatively cheap mandolin, and that's how it made its way into old time and bluegrass music. So it was the instruments that you had on hand, whether that was a dulcimer or your grandfather's fiddle from Ireland.
3: Even a washboard.
2: Even a washboard.
1: Or wash tub
4: bass.
1: Yeah. And even some more ragtime stuff might even have like an old like piano, upright piano or something. That's kind of more 20th century.
0: Yeah.
1: But occasionally you'll come across some old recordings like that.
2: Mm-hmm.
0: A lot of different acoustic instruments will work.
2: Mm-hmm.
0: Like harmonica or accordion.
3: Yeah.
2: Mm-hmm.
0: Probably other things that we're not even thinking of.
2: Yeah, there's the great auto harp old-time music as well.
0: Auto harp, the only problem with that, it doesn't really project very well.
2: Mm-hmm.
0: But, you know, there's a guy that plays at the Burbank Jam, and he's got a treble guitar. Mm-hmm. Does that make sense? It's four strings, mm-hmm. so it's like the four highest strings of a guitar.
3: Huh.
1: Okay.
0: And it really has a good sound that's like a auto harp, but louder.
1: Mm-hmm.
0: Like it occupies that sonic space.
2: Mm-hmm.
0: And you should hear it sometime. I wonder.
2: Yeah, I'd love to.
0: It's a rare instrument.
2: I'm excited to check out this jam. I didn't know this was going on.
4: Yeah.
0: You got to come by. Come on. We'll exchange information.
2: Let's do it.
0: I was telling them about the Burbank.
5: I wanted to say something. You talk about you.
0: But there's
5: get one. The instruments, whatever, you know.
0: Mm-hmm. Wait, that mic's not on, buddy.
5: It's not.
1: Okay.
5: No. Try that again. You talked about the instruments, how you could get mandolins because they were available. We have a show coming up September the 23rd, an evening of bazooki music.
3: Mm-hmm.
5: So we're calling it Cookie for Bazooki. So
2: that's great.
5: Or Bazooki Bonanza.
1: I know someone that would like that.
5: Yeah, there's always one or two hiding in the shadows. Yeah,
3: yeah.
2: I have a bazooki. I love bazooki music.
5: There you go.
2: You're
5: getting ready to be invited to be on the show. Wow. You keep it up.
2: All right.
5: Cookie for Bazooki.
2: I'm going to have to check that out.
5: All right.
0: I have a feeling they have quite a bit of that in Georgia, Mike, where he's from.
1: No.
0: No? Okay.
2: Nothing says Georgia like bazooki.
0: Well, I got to claim ignorance. I don't know what it is. But
3: it's like
0: but I'm learning. Needle. Who knows? I might learn before the end of the night. You guys, I'm learning a lot through you guys. How about another song?
2: Let's do it.
1: Yeah. Let's do it.
3: This is High on the Mountain by Ola Bell Reed. Or as popular as by her.
1: It's been covered many times. There's a lot of these tunes. Again, it's an oral tradition.
0: Yes.
1: Everyone kind of has their own take on it.
0: Public domain.
3: Mm-hmm.
0: Yeah. And you're adding to the public. That's the beautiful.
3: Yeah.
0: And then it becomes, and then it's, you're always adding to that public domain, just like you guys are doing right now today. In real time.
3: In real time.

0: That's very nice. Is that something, would that be considered old time?
1: Yeah.
0: Wow. Okay. So that has a little more of a bluesy feel. Like I picture like Elizabeth Cotton or something, like something that she would do.
2: I had a slide here, I could, do a little.
0: You guys have such a cool sound. Are you based in LA?
2: Yeah. Uh-huh. Yeah.
3: Yeah. We all live around the West Side.
2: Well, I live in East Hollywood, but we're all associated with UCLA.
3: Uh-huh, that's how we met.
2: That's how we met, yeah.
0: Met through UCLA as students there.
2: Yeah,
1: yep. Yeah. We all take the old-time string ensemble with David Bragger Tuesdays.
3: Mm-hmm.
0: Wow.
3: So we all met through the same music teacher. These guys formed the band first. I kind of parasitically attached myself to the band for the first gig.
0: Well,
3: and I've been playing with him since.
0: It had to be done.
4: Yeah.
0: It had to be done.
3: I'm glad I did.
1: It needed to happen.
2: It wouldn't be the gas station sushi sound without the dual fiddles.
1: Yeah.
0: Margo was just telling me the other day, we were listening to something on Spotify, and she commented about the banjo. She's like, she doesn't like this crazy fast-picking banjo. I'm like, you mean like Earl Scruggs? Well, we were listening to something, and I said, well, that's clawhammer style. She says she likes it better when it's like that, where it's kind of like slow, really great timing on the picking, and it's just... I don't know. It's got such a cool sound. It's sort of like the foundation of that song right there.
3: Mm-hmm.
0: I love it. I love what I'm hearing. You guys want to play another one?
1: Yeah.
3: Let's do it.
2: Let's do it.
3: This one's called Sail Away Ladies. It's a very slow, sad, sorrowful song.
2: One second. Oh, the banjo again.
1: This is the song tuning in G.
0: If it's got a banjo, it's bluegrass. No, I've heard people say that. But no, it's not true. This is old time. This is bigger umbrella, bigger tent.
3: Yeah, free bluegrass.
0: Now, didn't you guys play at a like a square dance, or was that contra dance? I don't know.
3: Yeah, we played a couple square dances.
2: Yeah.
5: Many square dances.
2: Yeah, we played a couple. We played one back in January in North Hollywood.
1: At the Mayflower Club.
3: Yeah,
1: I think it's every third Saturday.
0: Video of that. Yeah.
1: Yeah. It's super fun. Like, even if you don't know how to dance, even if you have like two right feet, you should come. It's all the dances are taught and it's very beginner friendly and it's a great way to just meet new people.
0: How often is it?
1: Every month.
0: And you guys play there all the time?
1: Well, in the rotation of bands.
2: There's several LA-based old-time bands, and we're friends with a lot of them. It's kind of a community here in LA that we're a part of.
0: Yeah.
2: One of the great things about the music.
4: And we all rotate. We all get a chance of playing, and it's a good
0: time.
4: It's
0: all about community.
3: Exactly. Yeah.
0: That's
3: community.
0: That's the fundamental thing. And I guess bluegrass is kind of like that. I noticed a lot of people around the scene. It's different than being in a band. Like, this type of music is big tent. Mm-hmm. I would call it, where it's like a lot of bands where it's like, okay, no, it's almost like a football analogy. Okay, huddle. Okay, let's forge our way down the field. Where this is more, it seems open.
3: Mm-hmm.
4: I think you can go both ways.
0: Yeah.
4: I think there's definitely like, you know, there's old-time string bands that kind of have that identity with them. But then you also have like these big festivals where people get together and they all jam in big groups. So you have kind of the whole spectrum.
0: Yeah. Some people like one or the other, and some people both.
4: Yeah.
0: You know, it's like there's something really cool about like when you go to Topanga and oh, hey, how's it going? A jam with this person. Mm-hmm.
1: Yeah.
0: And then sometimes I only know him from Topanga.
4: Right.
0: Like from last year. Oh, yeah, you don't see him until the next Topanga. Mm-hmm. I've only been going for like a few years.
3: Mm-hmm.
0: My bluegrass journey has kind of just begun.
3: I only started a couple years ago, too. I picked this up during COVID times.
0: What style did you play before that?
3: Nothing.
0: Nothing, but you were raised playing, or are you a multi-instrumentalist?
3: No, this was my first instrument. I picked it up cold, December of 2019. Wow. More or less on a whim.
5: That's crazy.
3: I took a couple lessons, and then quarantine happened, so I was stuck in my house with a fiddle and not much else to do. And so to keep myself from going insane, or maybe it's how I went insane, depending on how you look at it, I got really into old-time music and was trying to find the oldest, scratchiest ethnomusicology recordings or old Victor OK record recordings from the 1920s. And find them and learn the tunes. And it was kind of like a way of connecting with something bigger than myself while I was stuck at home. And then more recently, I've discovered there are a lot of other people who also love those scratchy old recordings. And there's a great scene for this kind of music in LA.
0: Absolutely. And part of that, I think, is people come out here from all over. It the weather makes it conducive, like this Burbank Bluegrass Jam every Sunday for 2 years, including in January, February. How many cities is that possible?
1: Yeah, that's very true.
0: Think about that.
2: That's true.
0: So after COVID, people put down their electric guitars and they started like want to go outside.
6: You mentioned a music teacher.
1: Mm-hmm. Yes.
6: Talk about your music teacher, because they are an underappreciated neighborhood or community asset here.
3: So, totally.
6: Yeah. Talk about this.
3: David Bragger is a legend in the old time scene. He's responsible for getting a lot of people into this music. He teaches an ensemble at UCLA that just plays old time music, and people will kind of, they'll hear about it from a friend, not really knowing what it is, and they'll show up for a quarter, and they'll hooked, and they'll end up doing it for, you know, their whole UCLA career. I had a friend who showed up in her freshman year because she wanted an excuse to learn the guitar, and ended up completely falling in love with the music, played it all 4 years, ended up becoming an ethnomusicology major because of the old-time ensemble. So David's definitely inspired a lot of people, and he's a great musician. So shout out David Bragger.
6: Yes, shout out music teachers.
3: Shout out music teachers. Yeah. Well, shout out Kenny Feinstein, my first fiddle teacher.
4: And also Susan Platts, who teaches the class with David, too.
0: Well, this is...
4: Do without
0: and?
4: Him. Yeah.
5: Kenny Feinstein, we love him.
3: Yeah. Love Kenny.
2: The ensemble.
5: Kenny. Kenny. Right now.
2: And the great thing about, you know, this ensemble, I know I'm... In the ensemble, we have David and then and Susan, who teaches old-time vocal...
0: Yes.
2: Yodeling,
3: and also a great instrumentalist in her own right.
2: Great instrumentalist in her own right, and they play in a band together. And just all the people that we've met through David, and this is kind of part of the old-time community, so you could say that we have many teachers just by even going to jams with David and meeting other people that David even learned from, like Tom Sauber. You know, there's another great old-time guitar player in the L.A. scene, Chris Berry, who also plays with David and Susan, mm-hmm. Their band Sausage Grinder, and I've learned a lot from all of them.
1: Yeah.
0: That's fantastic to have such great teachers, and, you know, you got that UCLA connection, and we'd love to hear a couple more. You got
3: Let's
0: two
3: more,
0: two more in the tank? Two
2: oh,
0: more
2: yeah,
0: in
2: we
0: the tank?
2: Got okay. it.

0: Die in Tennessee.
1: That's used in a bluegrass song. It's called Hand Me Down My Walking Cane. So some of the phrases go back.
2: Yeah. A lot of
3: them go back.
2: A lot of phrases that kind of jump between songs and have, you know, there will be versions of a phrase that get passed down from, you know, the 18th century that you find in old songbooks from all the way back in the 1780s.
4: Sometimes
2: they'll be used in bluegrass songs.
4: Yeah, you'll even have like two melodies in old-time music that are completely different, but they have the exact same lyrics, and they're often played that way too. So it all spreads around.
5: And as they're passed down, the names, people get creative with them.
4: Yeah.
5: So sometimes a very similar tune will have a very different name.
1: Right. And I noticed some of the melodies. Oh, here's a name. Liza Jane.
2: Oh, yes.
1: Who's that? I hear that name being referenced all over the place in bluegrass.
2: And I wonder who the original Liza Jane was.
5: Yeah. That's the thing.
2: I wonder who these ladies were that are sailing away.
5: No one really knows who Liza Jane was or is, you know?
4: At least we don't right now.
5: Yeah, we don't. Maybe someone does, but we don't know.
1: And then Dad had a house filled with chicken pie and every floor.
5: Yes, yeah.
1: Is that the lyric?
5: That's another classic. Yeah.
2: Chicken in the bread pan, scratching out dough.
1: Oh,
2: yes. Dog bite, no child, no. Yeah.
1: Loved that lyric.
5: Ducks in the barnyard pecking out dough.
1: Some people, like, I think I first knew that from the Charlie Daniels song. Never went down to Georgia, but then you realize, no, it goes way back.
2: Yeah, he's referencing a lot of older songs.
1: So, gas station sushi, where could people find out about you? All the same typical normal places? Is it easy to find you? Maybe just Google gas station sushi Los Angeles and you'll come across you guys.
2: We got, an Instagram that you can follow. We'll play your square dance. We'll play your bar mitzvah, your wedding, your funeral, whatever you might need an old-time string band for. We're there.
1: Square dance, okay. Contra dance? Could anyone explain what that is and how that differs from square dancing? Because I don't know. I was just kind of curious. Maybe you don't know.
3: I honestly have never been to a contra dance.
1: Okay.
5: I'm not the right person to ask.
1: Okay. So
3: I don't think they call the dance moves as you're dancing them. I think they only teach them in the beginning and then you remember it.
1: Oh, there you go.
3: Whereas like square dance, they're telling you what to do as you're doing it.
1: Oh, yeah.
2: So you've got a caller out there going, swing your partner, do-si-do.
1: Oh, okay. You have to think on your feet more or less with that.
5: The square dancing, like we said earlier, you don't have to know how to dance. I'm terrible at dancing, and I had fun doing it at the social.
2: Two right feet, two left feet, no feet at all. You can square dance.
1: Mm-hmm. Okay, you're kind of selling me on it. You know,
3: it's really fun.
2: You should come by the Mayflower.
3: Third Saturdays at the Mayflower.
2: I think it might be fourth Saturdays, but it'll be on there.
3: One
2: Instagram.
3: Of the Saturdays.
1: North Hollywood.
2: Uh huh. Yeah. Mm-hmm.
1: Okay, great. Saturday. Okay. Well, sounds good, gas station sushi, for all you listening people out there in Radio Land, on the Wildwood Flower Radio Hour. Gas station sushi, want to take us out with one more song?
2: Let's do it. Let's do Roscoe.

0: 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Gas Station Sushi, thank you for joining us on the Wildwood Flower Radio Hour, KXLU 88.9 FM in LA. Hope you guys join us again.
1: Yes, we'd love to. Thank you so much for having us.
2: Yeah. Thanks
1: what
2: for
1: a blast.
0: Thank you so much.
1: What a treat.
0: Mike, back in the studio with you.
3: Wow. Everybody knows I love the Foghorn String Band. And I play them a lot. And they headlined the Topanga Banjo and Fiddle Contest this year. I love this old-timey music. Old-timey music is great, great. So, let's see here.
4: Hyman Roth always makes money for his partners.
3: That's right. Hyman Roth always makes money for his partners here on the Wildwood Flower Radio Hour. Let's see. We're going to play some music here and get set up for local twang, right?
5: Yeah.
3: All right. Let's do a Del McCoury song.

0: All right. We got a local twang list on coming up, Meeks.
1: Yes.
0: We're moving these cameras around here, folks, so bear with us here.
1: Yes, yes. Give us a second. All right, here we go. I also just added something to the list. Okay.
0: I see why your arms are tired. These damn things are heavy.
1: Well, I need to tone them anyway.
0: Yeah, well, okay. Well, you got your workout in tonight.
1: All right. Every Tuesday night, Bluegrass Night at Bigfoot Lodge. We are waiting to see what the next move is for Soft Spot Songwriter Night. It looks like they may be relocating, but they're no longer going to be at Desert Five Spot. 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And every Wednesday, there's Bluegrass at Jug Band Coffee in Long Beach. 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
1: And then, now that it's summer, every Sunday, Grand Old Echo at the Echo. Every Monday, Angel Crest String Band at Little Joy in Echo Park. Let's see, today is the 9th. So tonight we have Loudest Folk with Jockey Jord, Ben Joyner, and Rachel Kennedy at the Cinema Bar.
0: Tomorrow, that's in Culver City, right? Cinema Bar?
1: Yes. Yeah. It's a West Side venue. Tomorrow we have Common Folk presents Myrna, Alexander Biggs, and Alicia Lang in the back patio at Senor Fish in Eagle Rock. Also tomorrow is Honky Tonk Saloon at the Maui Sugar Mill Saloon with Johnny Marfa and the Lights, Cult Classic and Tar and Flowers. Also tomorrow, Ethan Buckner plays the Troubadour, and Willow Speak plays at Archival LA in downtown LA. On the 11th, we have Fig Tree Sessions with Carolyn Kendrick, Nick Dorian, and Leonie Evans in Highland Park. Also on the 11th is Hurts So Good at Reverie Bookstand in Echo Park. Starting on June 12th is Songs in the Canyon in Costa Mesa. Fading Single Release Show at Cornell Wine Co.
0: When is that?
1: That's June 12th. Do you want to go out to that?
0: Yeah, we might go out to that. I like Fading. I think she's a good singer.
1: She has a beautiful voice.
0: Yeah.
1: We also, literally everything is happening on the 12th. We also have an evening with Adrian Bourgeois, Oli, and Jason Burke, plus special guests at the Music Garden. We have Hilltop Hootenanny with Sharon Silva, Katie May, Hamilton Boyce, and Ryan Harrison at some Punkin' Studio. We have Sunset Sessions backstage in Malibu with Will and Zoe, Madeline Megory, sorry if I got that wrong, Dylan Andrews, Ava Delaney, and Jimmy Gordon. June 13th is the Black Banjo Reclamation Project at Reparations Club. June 13th is also Foxanne's single release show featuring Maddie Fraser and Eva Luna Smith at the Laundry Room. We also have a songwriter's round at Cornell Wine Co. with Jasper Lewis, Arisi Watt, Jordan Ruiz, and Sierra Drummond. We have Mule Cake Night at McCabe's, and that's with KP Hawthorne, Rosie Flores, Nakona, and more at McCabe's. On the 18th, we have Kendra Solis, Simone Reyes, Connor Payton, Tushy, and Debbie Red at the Virgil. Oh, wait a minute. That's out of order. but June 14th is Folk Revolt hosted by Buttercup Nebula featuring Odin Scott Coleman, Wounded Animal, Claire King, and Molly Oren at The Good Night. I can't see the date, but Destiny Lynn and Mike Berman play at Unurban in Santa Monica. I think that, it's the 18th. That's Destiny Lynn and Mike Berman.
0: I love when we do local twang, and 70% of the artists have been on the show. So,
1: yeah.
0: For instance, Pye Jacobs and Babylonia, Celia Chavez, they're getting ready to play at McCabe's on the 20th. They've both been on the show, you know. And on the June the 23rd, Pye's going to be on the Wildwood Flower with Paula Fong and Casey Lipka, who put the double and double bass. Right?
1: Yeah.
0: So fantastic. So typical noisy musicians out there. Sorry, folks. Let's. You got one or two more?
1: One. Oh goodness. Okay. Let me pull up my list again. Okay. So on June 19th is Americana Joy, and that's with Tony Booth, Stephanie Aaron Whitmer, and Alice Wallace at Bigfoot Lodge. Also on the 19th is Sarah Fay, Oli Malbran, Lauren Badani, Centoria Vertige, and special guests at the Woodbridge.
0: Okay. We're going to play some pre-recorded music so I can shut these microphones off here because there's a lot of noise in here. Noisy musicians. I love them. We had Eddie Nevega on the show 2-3 weeks ago. He was absolutely outstanding. I've been playing a lot of his stuff, so here's another one from Eddie.

That was Sierra Hull. All I Ever Need Is You. And before that, the great Eddie Navega, who was on here a couple of weeks ago. A song called Barred Lines. He was such a wow show. I always talk about reading a story, and I never get around to it. And tonight, this is a recording of a story I read for Mystic Beats several years ago. It's about bluegrass music, so it's very fitting. And it's 3 minutes and 56 seconds long, so here you go. My sister Joyce married Mike Horn when she was a senior at McEvoy High School in Macon in 1962. Mike was in the Air Force and headed to Okinawa for an 18-month stretch. There was only one reason for a senior in high school to get married mid-year. She was pregnant. That is what everyone thought and even said. When's the baby due? Will Mike be coming home for the birth, etc.? As it turns out, no, she was not with child. Married girls were forced to transfer from the normal high school, McEvoy, to the vocational high school, Dudley Hughes. I have no idea why the rulers of the Bibb County Board of Education felt it necessary to force girls to do that, but that was the rule, and off to Dudley Hughes Joyce went. When Mike returned from Okinawa, he brought with him a five-string banjo and his high, lonesome tenor voice. He had been practicing nonstop and was actually very good at the banjo and singing. He had learned from the best, Lester Flatt and Earl Scruggs. They were very popular at the time as they had the opening credit song to the ridiculously popular TV show, The Beverly Hillbillies. Earl played a three-finger picking style of banjo. That was the style that Mike emulated. Mike and Joyce went to bluegrass festivals three or four times a year, and they would always take me with them. Most of these festivals were in North Georgia, Tennessee, or North Carolina. Normally, these were two-day events, Saturday and Sunday. Working people cannot get off work for a Friday show. One of my favorite parts of the Bluegrass Festival was the Sunday morning gospel performances. Light on the religion, heavy on the bluegrass. We saw all the greats of bluegrass. Bill Monroe and his Bluegrass Boys, Ralph Stanley and the Clinch Mountain Boys, Mack Wiseman, the Osborne Brothers, Lester Flatt and Earl Scruggs. The pros worked the stage and the amateurs worked in the parking lot. The amateurs were often as good as the professionals. I got to mingle with the amateurs. My brother-in-law, Mike, was sought out as a banjo player and a singer.

His high, lonesome tenor voice could be heard all over the parking lot. Mike let me borrow his albums to listen to, further honing my love of this music from the heartland. After college, I went into the record business. My first job in the record business was to promote an album by a bluegrass band named Red, White, and Bluegrass. I didn't really know what I was doing, but I had a love for the music, and I actually got the record programmed at a few radio stations in West Virginia, Tennessee, and Virginia. The years rolled by, and I was married with two musician kids, a violinist and a cellist. We heard about the Topanga Banjo and Fiddle contest and entered our kids in the competition. Both did very well over the years. Our daughter actually came within a half point of winning a few years ago. Previous winners include Steve Martin, David Lindley, Taj Mahal, Jackson Brown, an impressive list. We got very involved with the festival, and then the pandemic happened. All things stopped. I'm happy to say that the Topanga Banjo and Fiddle Contest will be back Sunday, May 15th at the Paramount Ranch, 2903 Cornell Road in Agoura Hills. The contest starts at 9 a.m. and will go on all day. The headliners start performing at 12 noon. The parking lot scene there is played out under giant oak trees. Local amateurs will be there. I feel certain the ghost of my banjo-playing former brother-in-law will be there as well. All right, clearly those dates are wrong because this was recorded several years ago. But the bulk of the article, the story is still the same. We're going to do a song called Denver by Daniel Grindstaff, and then we're going to sign off, I think. So here's Denver.

Well, folks, it's that time again. Time to move the caboose down the track. We sincerely appreciate you spending time with us this week on the Wildwood Flower Radio Hour. 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If you missed anything tonight, our shows are archived on Spinitron for 2 weeks. KXLU management and an absolute stroke of genius have decided to rebroadcast the Wildwood Flower every Tuesday morning at 4 a.m. I know that sounds early, but some people are actually up then. I don't know why, but not me, but... Thanks to tonight's artist, Dadweed, not Chloe Cat. What are they calling this act tonight? Hurt so good. Sorry, guys, I blew that. Didn't type it correctly on the back page. And Gas Station Sushi. My co-host tonight, Mr. Mark Gussick, one of my favorites. DJ Meeks, New Twink segment producer and in-house fiddler. Emily Lewis, please come home. We're moving cameras around here tonight like we know what we're doing, and we don't. Jessica Babin, local twang producer and social media maven. Lori Nafshin books the Wildwood Flower Radio Hour, and you booked a good one tonight, honey. Mystic Peters, our spiritual advisor and rabbi. Tonight's sound engineer, Wes Masinick. Did a good job tonight, Wes. Got that microphone dead in the middle. The Wildwood Flower theme song, Wildwood Flower, is recorded by our friends Wild Rust. Performing next week. It's going to be an interesting show next week. It's going to be Matt Axton curated the show, and it's going to feature performances by Ann Wallace and the great Tony Booth. Tonight's show was brought to you by Pi Jacobs and Babylonia, C.O.A. Chavez, and Friends Show coming up June 28th at McCabe's. Pi is also going to be on the Wildwood Flower Radio Hour on June 23rd. With Paul Fong. Should be a hot night. Casey Lipka is going to be here. She's the woman that put the double and double bass. And Fox Ann is going to be on that show as well. Abby Posner and Paula will be at McCabe's as well Saturday, August 15th. I don't know, is that a co-headline or is Paula just singing background for Abby? I don't know. We'll holler at you next week. Y'all come to see us and keep on keeping on. Remember, we're only here for a little while. We're going to play out with the gospel song. Send this out to all the shut-ins out there. But after the gospel song, tonight's friend of the flower is Eddie Glendenning, who's on the road with, who's Great Lyle. I think they're in Europe. I keep getting these emails or messages from them from Holland and places like that. But don't touch that dial, because the Molotov Cocktail Hour is coming right up live from the world-famous Mahi Mahi Room in downtown Encino. Right off Ventura Boulevard, the Gaza Strip of the Valley, across the road from the Baklava Factory, next door to Breakers R Us. I have to say something about the Baklava Factory, because Cyrano, who's normally the lead Molotov tosser, is not here last week or this week. And this week we went to the Baklava Factory and got him a big tray of baklava and sent it to his house. I figure baklava can cure anything. And he's listening from home. He will be here next week, good Lord willing. Cyrano Special Agent Lotus and Senior Mars. Even though Cyrano's not here, he's still waiting in the wings to light up your night. So we're going to play a Stanley Brothers gospel tune here called Purple Robe, and then move on out of here. Here we go.

Good morning, folks. Good morning. It is I, your good buddy, the Rattler, here on the ones and twos in the booth, live and in full effect on the airwaves of your favorite station, KXLU, Los Angeles, 88.9 FM, going out live online around the world on KXLU.com. Is it going out live online around the world right now? I don't know. If you're around the world, let me know at ZOO underscore CROO. That's at Zoo underscore Crew on Twitter, on Instagram. Drop me a note. Say, Rattler, I hear your voice. It's beautiful. I love it. I'm rocking. I'm rolling. I'm moving. I'm grooving. Or send me a note that says, Rattler, I donated $12 to your stupid radio station and I can't even hear it. I never got my keychain. I hope you choke, you sick freak. Let me know at Zoo underscore Crew. That last song, Where the Rivers End, by our friends in Jacobites. Getting things started with our friends in the Jacobites. Where the Rivers End. You know, we'll work it out. You know, listen, honestly, I was going to try to do a little weave. I was going to try to do a little segue from the title of that song and get in some topical stuff. We got the warehouse fire, you know, the reflecting pool, the, you know, whatever. A lot of stuff is happening in the world. I'd love to share my pithy commentary with you about it, but I'm spread a little thin, people. I'm spread a little thin. I think we all know the feeling. We're kind of, you know, we're getting towards the summertime. There's children out there who are still in school. And they're phoning it in. You better believe they're phoning it in. So I don't know. I might phone one in. This might be kind of a phoned in Zoo Crew because I am ready to go on vacation. My travel agent, Maurice. If you're listening, I know you're not, Maurice, you're not a getting up early kind of guy, but originally I was supposed to be on vacation today. Flights, little mix up, so I'm leaving tomorrow now, but, you know, then you'll have a nice Felipe episode, you'll have beautiful, okay, I don't want to do any spoilers, but you're going to have a very nice... There's going to be a rat. Is it Felipe? We don't know. We don't know who the rat is going to be. But there's going to be a very nice episode for you to listen to while I'm actually on vacation. And there's going to be a perfectly fine, just perfectly acceptable episode of the Zoo Crew today instead. You know, so just, you know, it'll just be okay. It'll just be fine. It'll just be fine. So make sure to follow the Zoo Crew on Twitter, on Instagram, at Zoo underscore Crew. Let us know how you're doing. Let us know if you can hear the show. You know, hey, Rattler, go more topical. Go less topical. Usually it's go less topical. When I'm reading the messages, usually it's go less topical. So let's get this show on the road here without any further ado, because I can't get my show on the road till tomorrow. And I'm ready to get my toesies in the sand, people. I am ready to get my toesies in the sand. I was expecting to have, you know, we do the Jimmy Buffett on the show. People know, you know, margarita. I do love a margarita. I do love a margarita, but, you know, I was hoping I needed something a little more tropical. I needed my vitamins. I could have gone with a nice pina colada. You know, they drive the truck right down the beach. They drill the pineapple, right? They have the pineapple drill in the back of the truck, and they have, like, a great big, you know, not a drill press. They have a great big machine drill press. It looks like it came off of a World War II battleship. They've got it bolted into the back of the pickup truck. They're driving it down the beach. They drill out the pineapple, and then they fill it back up with the guts and the rum. And I could go for one of those, but instead, we're going to get some of this. Instead, we're going to get Billy 2 by the clean here on the Zoo Crew on KXLU Los Angeles 88.9 FM. If you're ready to go on vacation, if you're hanging on by a thread, if you're ready for school to be out this summer, finally...
You know, this is going to be one for you. This is going to be one for you, from me to you. This is what it's going to be here on the Zoo Crew on KXLU Los Angeles 88.9 FM. Taking away the clean.

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I am your good buddy, the Rattler. This is the Zoo Crew. We're listening to a little jangle pop. We're jangling. We're jangling. We're shaking those chains. We're rattling those cans. And we're doing a little New Zealand-type music on the program this morning for no reason in particular. I'm shooting from the hip here, people. I'm not feeling kind of any compulsion to stick to that theme. I've got another one. I mean, I've got another one queued up, so I'm also not compelled to not stick to that theme. I'm just letting you know, stay on your toes. Stay on your toes. You never know where Rattler's going to take you. I'm like Lionel Messi. I'm short. I'm old. And I'm the best there is, baby. I'm the best there is. You know, I was thinking, am I going to do any World Cup stuff? Because I honestly don't care. I really, you know, like, I'm happy. I'm happy for them. I'm happy that you guys are happy. I'm happy that you're all enjoying it. They've got Freddie. They gave Freddie a cowboy hat in Houston, I guess. That's nice for him. I thought I would do, like, some New Zealand in the World Cup because I played all this music from New Zealand in that last set, and I saw they just lost to Egypt. And, you know, they've got the mummies and the hobbits. You know, that's something. That's something. If you're invested in the World Cup, that was, like, two jokes for you. That was two jokes for you. You're welcome. You're welcome. Here on the Zoo Crew, we're doing our best. We're phoning it in this week, okay? I was supposed to be on vacation today. There was a little bit of a mix-up. There's been a slight mix-up. And so now I'm here. Now I'm doing this instead, you know. But I love it. Okay, people, I love all of you. But you know. You listening out there, some of you, you know, love people. But you need a vacation sometimes. You need a vacation. You know what the Rattler is

Ojogo Bonito, as they call it. Tall dwarfs. Nothing's going to happen. That one's for all the chuds out there. Nothing ever happens. I'm all in. Look at the time. Is something happening? I don't know. Nothing ever happens. Nothing's going to happen. That's the name of that song. Before that, the Verlaines with Pyromaniac, dedicated to America's solar panel installation professionals. The real heroes, the guys out there putting up the solar panels on America's warehouses. Thank you, gentlemen. Thank you, guys. You couldn't have known. You couldn't have known we'd be breathing the panels. You know, you thought you were doing it for the environment. But, you know what? Close enough, I guess. You know, zero emissions. Emissions-free energy. Good thing we got that, huh? Before that, Block of Wood by the Bats. Pink Frost by the Chills, and started off Billy 2 doing... No, Billy 2 is the name of the song. By the Clean. All right, let's move on. Let's move on here on the Zoo Crew on KXLU Los Angeles 88.9 FM. Follow the show on Twitter, on Instagram, at ZOO_CROO. We're going to get through this one. We're going to make it. We're going to make it to our vacations, people. We're going to make it to summertime. If you're being drafted, you're on your way to school, and you're being forced to listen to this program by your strange father, you know, cherish it. Cherish this moment. Cherish this time, you know? It was Father's Day. What'd you get him? You get him a tie? You know? Some shaving, some aftershave. You know, come on, let the guy play his radio show for you. Let the guy play his radio show for you here on the Zucker on KXLU, Los Angeles 88.9 FM. More New Zealand music coming up for no reason in particular. Here it comes. Sunlight. This one's optimistic. This one's optimistic. Let's see. Sunlight bathed the golden glow by our friends in Felt. Take it away, boys.

Good morning, folks. You're listening to the Zoo Crew here on your favorite station, KXLU Los Angeles, 88.9 FM. It is I, your good buddy, the Rattler, on the ones and twos in the booth, rocking and rolling you with the jangle pop jams that you crave. For those of you just joining the program this morning, I was originally not going to be here today. I was originally going to be on vacation. No big deal. No big deal. Little mix up down at the travel agency. Maurice, my travel agent. I'm the last man alive with the travel agent, and now I know why. Now I know why, but that's okay. That's okay. That's okay. We're having fun. We're having fun here. You know, we're trying our best. I'm like Frodo. We've been playing a lot of New Zealand music. A lot of New Zealand music on the shows. I'm like Frodo. I'm like too little butter. I spread on too much toast, and I need to get my toesies in the sand. I need to reconstitute my vital essences in the tropical summer sunshine. I need to get a few thousand miles away from any flaming solar panels. But I'll stick it out. I'll stick it out for another Tuesday with you folks. And next week, we're going to have a really fun, really, really fun. I'm really excited for all of you to hear it. A very sun Felipe episode. See, I can't even talk. Listen to this show. Listen to this. It's incredible. Marble Mouth Rattler, they call me. Next week, we've got a very fun Felipe episode of the Zoo Crew coming up. I don't want to do any spoilers. I don't want to give too much away. Is it going to be Felipe? Is it going to be another rat from another part of the world? Who knows? Who knows? But it's going to be fun for all of you to listen to. Speaking of other parts of the world, let me tell you what songs you just heard in that last set of music. That last one, and they're all from other parts of the world. That's why that was... Try to keep up, people. Try to keep up. They're all from other parts of the world. The Pastels, Nothing to Be Done. There's just nothing to... Listen, there's just nothing to be done about it, okay? Nothing to be done. Before that, Blue Boy by Orange Juice. Playing with Fire by TV21. Just Like Gold by Aztec Camera. Weather Prophets with Almost Prayed. Sea Urchins with Pristine Christine. And another, I didn't do this on purpose, another crustacean band. Close Lobsters with Fire Station Towers. What's the name of that song? So there you go, people. There you go. We're having fun here on the Zoo Crew on KXLU, Los Angeles, 88.9 FM. And now we're going to keep it moving without any further ado. We're going to go back to Scotland for a little bit more Scottish music, and we're going to hand it over to our friends in Altered Images doing I Could Be Happy. And I would be happy if you followed the Zoo Crew on Twitter and on Instagram at ZOO_CROO. You know, I would be happy if you did that. But I bet you'll be happy if I finally start playing the song. If I just quit all this yapping and just play the song. So here we go. Let's do that. Take it away. Claire Grogan.

Good. Well, coming in hot. Okay, the solar panels went live. Woo, here I am, folks. Good morning. It is I, your good buddy, the Rattler. You're listening to the Zoo Crew. You know, I'm at the end of my rope here, people. I need to get on my vacation. I was supposed to be gone already. We had a little mix-up. You know, had a little mix-up with the tickets. So now I'm here. I'm doing this episode today. And next week, you're getting your really great vacation episode of the Zoo Crew. And then the week after that, I'll be back. I'll be very, you know, relaxed and recharged, or I'm gonna come back. I'm gonna be having so much fun in the sun and frolicking in the sand and the waves and splishing and splashing and taking a bathing, etc. Then I'm gonna be back and I'm gonna say, I need a vacation from this vacation, is what I'm gonna be saying. But right now I just need a vacation, and I think you know how I feel. I think you know how that feels. If you're up and at 'em, if you're listening to this fine radio program at 7:30 in the morning here in the City of the Angels, Los Angeles, KXLU, Los Angeles, 88.9 FM, KXLU.com, all around the world. Maybe I'll play that next. You know, there's no rules here, okay? I'm not going to, but I might. I could if I wanted, you know. You go on the TikTok, you see the kids say, I decided to use my free will. No, you didn't. No, you, first off, no, you did not. No, you did not, okay? If you're doing the TikTok trends, and listen, I love my scrolling, I love my flipping, I love my liking, I love, you know, I'm doing all this stuff, okay? I'm in the Skinner box too, okay? But if you're doing the trends, you're not using your free will. You're living in the Skinner box. You know, Noam Chomsky was wrong, B.F. Skinner was right, and you are beyond freedom and dignity. You are, you know, you're not using your free will, but whatever. Maybe I'll use my free will. Maybe I'm the rat that's going to make it out of the maze and play around the world later in the show. But who knows? That last song you just heard was about Brian Jones, the one of the Rolling Stones. That was God Star by Psychic TV. Before that, Cast a Shadow by Beat Happening, Black Tambourine, which I'm thinking about it right now. I'm thinking about it, and I don't know if I've ever seen a black tambourine. You know, the circle, the ring, the circle part, yeah. But the drum part, no. So what's up with that? What's up with that? Just asking questions. I'm just asking questions here on the Zoo Crew. Before that, Black Tambourine for Ex-Lovers Only. That was the name of that song. And Goodbye and Farewell and Adieu to Them. Before that, Wah Heat, Better Scream.

normally do the show so perfectly. I'm going to come back refreshed, recharged. It's going to be perfect. You know, we're making some mistakes. We're making some mistakes today. What are you going to do? What are you going to do on the Zoo Crew on KXLU Los Angeles 88.9 FM? Are you on your car right now? Are you sitting in your car right now? You're telling me, you're honestly telling me you're about to go into your job. You're about to go into work. And you're about to not make any mistakes? I don't think you are. I don't think that's true. We've got brain surgeons listening out there, okay? We got guys who are going into high-pressure situations, okay? We got, you know, we got people who are, you know, who there's real stakes here. Unlike this show, there's real stakes to what some of you people listening out there are going to go do today. And you might, you know, no, you're going to do fine. You're going to do fine. It's you're going to be okay. You're going to do okay, guys. Here on the Zoo Crew on KXLU Los Angeles 88.9 FM. I'm not worried about it if you're not a doctor. You know, I think you got it. You know, you ever see how they do the brain surgery? I don't know if they do this in real life. You see this on TV. I think I saw this on House. You do the brain surgery and you got to they do it with you awake. They just do the local anesthesia and they pop the top of your skull off and they're poking around in your brain, you know, and you have to be awake because they're going in with they're doing stuff in your brain and they're like trying to talk to you while it's happening. And they, you know, they're trying to tell if you're still normal as they're poking around in your brain, you know, to make sure they don't go too far or whatever, you know. That's how life feels sometimes. That's how life feels sometimes. Here on the Zoo Crew at KXLU Los Angeles 88.9 FM, live online around the world at KXLU.com. Everybody listening out there with the high-stakes job, we're rooting for you. We're rooting for you. We're wishing you all the best. You know, all the guys in the, you know, even Lionel Messi. Even Lionel Messi. See, I'm doing World Cup material, you know, for you people. You got people, you freaks who enjoy soccer. We're doing World Cup material now on the Zoo Crew. Even Lionel Messi misses a penalty kick every once in a while. Then he gets right back in there. There you go. See, that's inspirational here on the Zoo Crew. And the inspiration continues. The inspiration continues here on this excellent program, here on this fine radio program for all of you. Why don't we hand it over to Brian Eno? Why not? You know, yeah, he's good enough to be the sound that plays when your computer turns on. Why don't you want to listen to him on the Zoo Crew? Here comes the true wheel.

0: 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This is the show that dares to ask, you know, what difference does it make? Honestly, you know, what difference? What difference does it make, people, here on the Zoo Crew at KXLU Los Angeles, 88.9 FM, our friends in, well, you know, again, you know, we don't hang out. You know, Andy Rourke is, well, RIP. That's not, that one's, I did that one by mistake. But, you know, the other ones are not calling me. The other ones are not calling, you know, we're not on speed dial with the Smiths here on the Zoo Crew. Okay, folks. Before that, Living on a Thin Line by the Kinks. And I'm, you know, my eyes are going, okay, people? Even Messi misses the penalty sometimes. Before that, the Pretenders, Mystery Achievement, Boomtown Rats with Joey's on the Streets again. Joey. And started it off, Brian Eno, The True Wheel, here on the Zoo Crew on KXLU Los Angeles, 88.9 FM. I was supposed to be on vacation today. I was supposed to be leaving today. We do the show from LMU here, the beautiful LMU campus. It's very nice. It's right next to the airport. I'm here. I'm literally here with my luggage. Because I thought I was going to the airport and they were going to play my special pre-recorded Felipe episode for you. And I was going to have my nice vacation, nope. No, it's starting next week, starting next Tuesday. So thank you for letting me know. My travel agent, Maurice, thank you. And now I'm just kind of winging it. And honestly, what difference does it make? What difference does it make here on the Zoo Crew on KXLU Los Angeles 88.9 FM? Okay, folks. Okay, listen. What are we doing right now? We're getting the calls we need for the hardcore double shot. That's right. There's going to be 7 hardcore punk rock songs in a row, and we want to play them. And if we want to play them, you got to call it and demand them. Hello, caller. Good morning.
1: Good morning. Buenos dias, Rattler. This is Lionel Messi.
0: Buenos dias, Senor Messi. Thank you for your call. How are you doing, sir? You're feeling good. I'm being informed you've surpassed the all-time World Cup goal-scoring record. That must be very nice.
1: Yes, absolutely. You know, I don't like to speak English because, you know, I make it a point that I only speak Spanish. But for you, for your show, I'm a big, big fan. I always listen to the double shot before I hit the pitch. And it's what gets me motivated. It's what gets me to make the beautiful goals and to do the beautiful game. So I want to thank you.
0: Thank you, Senor Messi. We can barely understand you through your incredibly thick Argentinian accent, but thank you for calling in. Please say, give me my double shot, Senor Messi.
1: Give me my double shot. Thank you.
0: Okay. Buenos dias, Senor Messi. Hello, caller. Good morning.
2: Do you believe in life after love?
0: Oh, don't tempt me, Cher. Don't tempt me, Cher. We might get some Cher on as the program continues here. We might go walking in Memphis even. Cher, what can we do for you, ma'am?
2: I want my double shot, my hardcore double shot, Rattler.
0: Okay, well, I believe in life after love, Cher, so I think we can get it on for you. Hello, caller, good morning.
3: Hey, how you doing, man? This is Cher's much younger boyfriend, 40 years her junior. How you doing?
0: Okay, I have not been keeping up with Cher's personal life. So I did not know that Cher had a 40-year younger boyfriend until this very moment, and I'm not prepared to say whether or not that's true, but I'm happy to hear from you, Cher's much younger boyfriend. Yeah. Do you happen to know what your name is?
3: Yeah, my name is A.E. Edwards, man. I'm 40 years old, and she's 79.
0: Okay, so she's only 39 years older. You know, I find people are so neurotic about the age gap thing now. You know, 39, that's nothing. That's nothing, A.E. Edwards, whom I'm hearing up for the first time right now.
3: All right, man. Hey, nice meeting you, man. You got a good radio show. Give me my double shot.
0: Thank you, A.E. Edwards, and I trust that that is actually how you talk. I hope. I don't know. Thanks for calling. Hello, caller. Good morning.
4: This is Sam's secret lover, who is definitely not Sean Connery. Give me my hardcore double shot.
0: Okay, Cher's personal life. This is really being a lot more about Cher's personal life than I thought it was going to be, but thank you. Definitely not Sean Connery. Hello, caller. Good morning.
5: Hello, good morning. How are you?
0: I'm quite well, thank you. How are you?
5: I'm pretty tired. Getting up, going to make the kids breakfast, going to make the kids lunch. Don't have any summer camp today. I just need my double shot.
0: Okay. All right. Well, do they do sleepaway camp, or are you have to pick them up every day?
5: No. I'm just dragging them around, dragging this whole city down the 405, down the 10, taking them everywhere.
0: Unbearable. Unbearable. Did they get you something nice for Father's Day at least?
5: I got some Egyptian Osiris stamps that they got for free at the Getty. I don't know if that counts.
0: Wow, no, it's just so touching. It's so moving. It's so good to feel appreciated. Well, hang in there, Papa. Hang in there. Hello, caller. Good morning.
6: Hey, it's Rodney on the Rock.
0: Rodney on the Rock. Thank you, Mr. Bingenheimer. Hello, good morning.
6: Good morning. I hope everybody has their radios on. It's a little overcast morning here in the City of Angels, but you know what brightens up my soul like everybody else does? It's the Sioux Crew on KXLU.
0: Okay, well, thank you, Rodney. Thank you for saying so. Thank you. Hello, caller. Good morning.
7: Meow. Chandler here. She wants to order 4 double shots, 1 for her and 3 for the Poo Crew.
0: Okay, Catler and the Poo Crew. We're scooping the litter box this morning with Catler and the Poo Crew. She wants 4 double shots. So that's 8 shots. If you do the math, that's 8 shots. Hello, caller, good morning.
8: Good morning. This is the fall guy that's yet to fall. Maybe a hardcore double shot will get the job done, so give it to me!
0: Okay, who knows what he's being set up for, but someday he'll take the fall for something. Hang in there. And there's a lot of you out there who don't know that that's you, but it is. So, you know, this one's for all of you. Anyway, we're going to keep this show on the road. We're going to keep on moving and grooving here as the show goes on. Oh, well, that's interesting. Actually, we're going to take some more calls. Hello, caller. Good morning.
9: Some of the baby. Well, I'm on the plane. How do we get... I'm already in flight. You were supposed to be on this plane.
0: Trevor the baby. Okay, if Trevor the baby is on the plane, I'm kind of glad that I'm not on the plane with Trevor the baby.
9: I'm a well-behaved baby. People think babies on planes are bad, but we're people too.
0: I'm a pronatalist, just like those weird people from the New York Times and the podcasts. Okay, I love the babies. Bring them everywhere, but just not next to me on the plane.
9: Okay, well, have a good trip.
0: I'll try. I'll do my best, Trevor. You too. Chew some gum. Chew some gum if the pressure gets to you.
9: Do my double shot, please.
0: Okay, you got it. You got it, baby Trevor. Hello, caller. Good morning.
10: Yeah, this is the creature from the reflecting pool. I'm the one swimming around with my box cutter slicing up the lighting.
0: He's vandalizing the pool. He's vandalizing our beautiful American flag blue lining. Oh, my goodness.
10: I'm making it the way it should be.
0: He's
10: the way it was. It was great. I loved it the way it was.
0: Okay. I really don't want to weigh in on the reflecting pool because I have no clue what it ever looked like or what it looks like now. I've heard every single possible thing. So who knows? Hello, caller. Good morning.
11: It's Chaz Bono.
0: Okay. Hello, Chaz.
8: I hear you're going to play my mom's song for the hardcore double shot today.
0: You know, I had a song queued up, and it's not playing, so now we're kind of stretching for time, but I think I will be able to get another song by your mother to play, so hang in there in just a moment. Hello, caller. Good morning.
11: Elmo.
0: Elmo, what can we do for you, Elmo?
11: I'm a failure as a father and a son. Give me a...
0: I cannot understand a word you are saying, Elmo, but we will give you a hardcore double shot. Okay, listen, I think we've got things back under control here in the booth, and I think, you know, I was going to wait to play it. You know, we got all the Cher calls and Cher's children and Cher's lovers, etc., and so forth, but let's just take a little walk. Let's just head down to the American heartland and go walking in Memphis. Take it away, Cher. Oh, my gosh. Let's get something. See, I need this vacation. See, I need to get my toes in the sand. All right. Let's try it again. Let's try to get any song to play here on the Zoo Crew on KXLU Los Angeles 88.9 FM.

0: Good morning, folks. You're listening to the Zoo Crew with me, your buddy, the Rattler. We're walking in Memphis. We're walking with our feet down on the ground. He says, ma'am, are you a Christian? I said, well, I am tonight, folks. That's right. We're listening to Cher. We're listening to the 3 o'clock. We're listening to all kinds of stuff on the show today because your buddy, the Rattler, is at the end of his rope. I need a vacation. I thought it started today. But it does not. So next week, you've got some extra. Next week, you've got a very special episode with Felipe's cousin, Filippo, the disco mouse from all the way in Milan, Italy. Direct from Milan, Italy, you are going to have a beautiful episode courtesy of Filippo, the disco mouse, on the Zoo Crew on KXLU Los Angeles 88.9 FM, which I thought you were going to be hearing today, but no, you're hearing this instead. Whatever this is, you're hearing this instead. So, you know, buckle up, people. Try to have a little fun, at least. That's what I'm trying to do. Woo, baby! My Own Time by the 3 o'clock is the name of that last song. Before that, In and Out of My Life in a Day by the Pandoras. Before that, Needles and Pins by the Ramones, Buzzcocks. Ever fallen in love with someone that you shouldn't have? What a question, Pete. I don't know. Before that, we heard Painted Black, the version by the Modettes. Of course, that song is by the Rolling Stones. You know, can't get out of one of these without hearing a Rolling Stones cover, can you? Can you? Before that, The Boys Next Door. These boots are made for walking, and that's just what they'll do. The Jesus and Mary Chain, Head On, Lords of the New Church, Dance With Me, and of course, all the way from beautiful El Centro, California, none other than our fabulous Sherilyn Sarkisian, Cher herself, walking in Memphis. Now, people, we need to get this hardcore double shot on the air, and the only way to do it is if you demand it. Let's see who's out there. Hello, caller. Good morning.
1: Hey, man. How come the music sucks today when it kicked ass last week, man? I listened to Spinatron 4 times, dude. Man.
0: Well, Scuzzer, thank you for sharing your opinion. Of course, you know, everyone's entitled. You know what an opinion is like, people. You know what

0: an opinion is like, hello, caller, good morning. Hello?
1: Cookie Monster wants double shot.
0: Thank you, Cookie Monster. Hello, hello, caller, good morning.
2: Hey, what up? Is this the Zoo Crew?
0: This is the Zoo Crew. Who am I speaking hello? With? With whom am I speaking?
2: Hey, what's up, man? Is it Randy Jackson, man, from American Idol fame. How you doing, man?
0: Oh, hi. Hello. Hi, Randy. What can we do for you?
2: Yeah, today's my birthday, man, so I was calling in and shout myself out. Happy birthday, Randy Jackson from American Idol. And incidentally, my birthday falls on the same week of Juneteenth, so I had double celebration this week.
0: I'm going to let people in behind the scenes here for a second here, because you might think this is the real Randy Jackson from American Idol. This is actually one of the most perfect impressions that I've ever heard, because the real Randy Jackson obviously would say, today is my birthday, happy birthday to Randy Jackson from American Idol. I mean, it's uncanny. The verisimilitude is uncanny. Hello, caller. Good morning.
3: Big Tom Mikey, hey, are you going to the North Woods? I wanted to go fishing with you this year.
0: Big Dumb Mikey, I am not going to the North Woods to go fishing this year, but, you know, I recommend that you go there. Wherever I'm going to be, you should be there.
3: Is it North Woods? Is that Montana, or where is that?
0: I'm going to leave it up to you, Big Dumb Mikey, to figure out the various regions of our wonderful republic. Just say, give me my double shot.
3: Give me a double shot, okay?
0: Okay, Big Dumb Mikey. Hello, caller. Good morning.
2: I really love Big Dumb Mikey's Trivia Corner. It's the best.
0: Okay. All right. Okay.
2: We should have more of it. If you guys are going to miss the Rattler as much as I am, you can listen to him on Spinatron, and you get to listen to it for 2 weeks only, and then it deletes itself and it starts fresh again. It's a little bit weird. It's 15-minute intervals.
0: It's not a good website. It's not a good web player. I mean, it's a good website because I'm on it, but it's not, you know, the actual website part is not great. But thank you for letting people know. Spinatron.com. Check it out sometime. Hello, caller. Good morning.
4: Hi, this is Pammy, and I'm on a bummer.
0: This is Pammy, and you're on a bummer. Okay.
4: Yeah, this is Pammy, and I'm on a bummer. And it's time to trip or freak. I need a double dose.
0: Hello, caller. Good morning.
5: First, you want to sell me cake, and now you want to put spinach on everything? I don't like spinach. Why we have to put spinach on everything? What are you talking about? Anyway, give me my double shot.
0: Yeah, I'm saying spin-e-tron, not spinach on. Hello, caller. Good morning.
6: This is Smokey Stovers.
0: Smokey, how are you? Smokey, great to hear from you, Smokey. I mean, we're all Smokey this week. We're all coated in a fine dust of cadmium smoke, but the original Smokey one himself. Hello, what can we do for you?
6: I must be crazy. I overbought for graduation parties. I got kegs of Hams, kegs of Rainier. I got to get rid of it. $50. Come on down and give me a double shot.
0: Hello, caller. Good morning.
7: Good morning. You like it?
0: Okay, T.O. Hank. Okay, we're going to take one more. So let's make it a good one. Don't let me down, people. Don't let me down. Hello, caller. Good morning.
8: Hey, dude, I want my double shot.
0: Thank you. I mean, that's just going to have to do. That's just going to have to do, people, because it is time to play this hardcore double shot, to play these 7 hardcore punk rock songs in a row, to wrap this thing up in a neat little package and get the heck on out of here. We've got vacations to get on. We've got flights to catch. We got to get these kids in sleepaway camp. We got to get them off our hands. Gee whiz, people. Let's do it, all right? If you want to hear this hardcore double shot, if you want to rock and roll with the Rattler real hardcore style, there's only one way to do it, people, and that is to roll your windows all the way down. Let all that solar panel smoke right into the car. Roll those windows all the way down. Turn that stereo all the way up. Put your hands on the wheel. 10 o'clock, 2 o'clock, and prepare to swerve violently and dangerously from side to side, turning our roadways into metal mosh pits of chaos and destruction. You demanded it. You got it. Here it comes. This is your hardcore double shot.

Good morning, folks. You're listening to the Zoo Crew on your favorite station, KXLU, Los Angeles, 88.9 FM, live online around the world at KXLU.com. And now the show is over. We're wrapping it up in a neat little package, and we're getting the heck out of here. For the first time ever, the Zoo Crew will be over in time for poor Basil's show to start on time. Thank you, Basil. Thank you. He's taking a bow, folks, and he deserves it, and he deserves it. So we're going to get him on at 9 o'clock on the dot. It's incredible. It's incredible. Next week, I'm going to be gone. You're going to be listening to Felipe's Italian cousin, Filippo the Disco Rat, directly from Milan, Italy, playing some of, you know, I don't know. I don't know what he's going to be doing for you, but it's going to be fun. And I am going to, more importantly, I'm not going to be here. I'm going to be on vacation. I'm going to have my toes in the sand. I'm going to have a drink in my hand. And I'm going to be feeling a little better when I get back in a couple weeks. So that'll be something. You just heard Product of My Environment by Circle Jerks, Vicious Circle with Complete Chaos, PCP by Snot Puppies, DOA doing DOA, Fear with Gimme Some Action, You Belong by Middle Class, and Lexicon Devil by Germs to start that hardcore double shot. Follow the Zoo Crew on Twitter, on Instagram, at ZOO underscore CROO, that's at Zoo underscore Crew, to see every song that you heard on the show today. All right, folks, that's it. Until next time, auf Wiedersehen, adieu, sayonara, and arrivederci. Take it away, Jimmy Buffett. Whoa, not quite Jimmy. That wasn't quite Jimmy there. All right, we're going to actually play a little Jimmy Buffett now and get out of here and get Basil on time for once.

That was 6010 by Boards of Canada. Every single time I hear that song, it reminds me of when Tokyo Tony said 6010 Wood Spring Suites, Camp Springs, Maryland. I think that's maybe too niche, but I hope that some of you know what I'm talking about. The next song I'm going to play is Rin by Punxsutawney. Lovely, lovely band. I definitely don't know anyone involved in Punxsutawney. Yeah, I am Basil, and this is State Beaches County Parks, live on KXLU 88.9 FM, Los Angeles. Yeah, let's get into the next song.

That was Herpim by They Are Gutting a Body of Water. Interesting song title name. I looked it up. I don't think it means anything, but the first thing that came to my mind was herpes. The next song, or the song before that, I played Ruined in 84 by KC Accidental. I thought I knew KC Accidental, but I searched through my library, and it turns out I just know the song. I know the song by Broken Social Scene called KC Accidental. Before that, I played Rin by Punxsutawney. The next song I'm going to play is a Jejun song, classic. But yeah, I have been having tummy issues lately. I don't know if it's related to the Boyle Heights warehouse fire, but something is happening in my tummy right now, and I'm glad that no one is in the booth with me right now, or they would probably not be having a great time. Let's listen to Jejun.

That was Caledonia by Race Course, who I saw on, I think it was Friday. It was the coolest concert ever. And yeah, I got to see them do something for KXLU the next day, and I got to hang out with the band, and they were all so cool and very chill. Yeah. Race Course. Before that, I played WHZ by Link. Before that, I played The Way Love Goes by Wednesday. I listened to this song on the way here today, and I was like, I should definitely play it. I love this song, and I love the album, and I wish I had. I was trying to describe you to someone. Wednesday's first album on CD so I could play it for you guys, but in a couple of weeks it'll be all you guys are hearing. Before that I played Record City Afterworld by Jejun, and I was informed by a lovely caller named Scott that they like re-released, I think, their three of their albums, remastered in CDs, possibly. That's at least what I gathered. Pretty cool. Love Jejun. Yeah, I want to see them. The next song I'm going to play is Catholic Priest by MJ Lunderman. I wanted to be a Catholic priest, he says, and proceeds to make the best album of all time. I don't even know what I'm saying. I'm yapping, y'all. Enjoy.

That was Original Spies by Karate. Before that, Catholic Priest by MJ Linderman. The next song I'm going to play is Ohio by Modest Mouse. And it's going to be my last song, but my name is Basil. My show is called State Beaches County Parks. I'm live here on KXLU 88.9 FM every Tuesday, 9 to 10 a.m. So if you like the music that I've been playing, tune in again. 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And yeah, I also have like my Spotify linked in my Instagram if you ever want to check out the playlists. 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

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My name is Jackson, and you'll be listening to my show Frogs Off Stars until noon today. Today at 11 a.m., I plan on airing an interview I was able to do with the band Heavenly last week. They played their LA show last night at the Regent, and they're on tour playing in San Francisco tomorrow. So more about that throughout the show today, and then I'll air that interview in about an hour.

You're listening to KXLU 88.9 FM Los Angeles. That last song was The View from Your Room by Lightheaded. We listened to Calypso by Spiderbait, How Long Can This Go On by Kitty Craft, and the first song today was Hearts and Crosses by Heavenly, who will be getting aired at 11 today. I did an interview with them last week. They're on their West Coast tour right now. They haven't... They just put out their most recent record, Highway to Heavenly, 30 years after the record before that. And they're touring it right now. They just played their LA show last night. And I got the chance to talk to them. And you'll be able to hear that in just about 40 minutes or so here. So thanks for tuning in. Up next, we got a song called You and I by Margaret Glaspie.

the black bovine. She could see the frame, but never the picture. Live round spun and a split second flicker broke.

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This is Frog's Office Hours. We just listened to Coax the Storm by Janine's, put out by Slumberland Records. Also, the Janine's have been getting helped by Skepwax, a label founded by Rob Percy and Amelia Fletcher of the band Heavenly, who will be getting aired just in a few minutes. I did an interview with them last week, and I got to talk to Rob, Amelia, and Kathy of Heavenly about starting to tour again after 30 years of not having a record put out. They put out a new record, Highway to Heavenly, and they've been touring it. They just played their LA show last night. And I got a chance to talk to them last week, so you'll be able to hear that interview in just a few minutes. We talk a bit about some of these bands that Skepwax is working with, including Janine's. We listened to Birthday Girl, Run the Bath. Before that was Echoes by The Umbrellas. You Said by Fontaines D.C. Point and Shoot by Greg Freeman. We listened to Deflicted by Heavenly. Last Straw by Good Flying Birds. And that was the first song in that set, I believe. Yeah. It seems about right. Thanks for tuning in. Up next, I'm going to play a demo from Amelia Fletcher's other group from the 80s and 90s. I believe more so the 80s, Tallulah Gosh. This is a demo of Steaming Train. Thanks for tuning in.

Thanks for tuning in to Frog's Office Hour. It's just about 11 a.m. today, so I'll be with you for another hour. And most of that is going to be taken up by an interview I did with Heavenly that I've been talking about today. They were here in L.A. last night. I got the chance to interview them last week, and I'm going to air it in just a couple minutes here. I talked to Amelia Fletcher, Rob Percy, and Kathy Rogers about playing with Heavenly again after 30 years. Their work with Skepwax, Rob and Amelia's label, as well as what else they got going on. They've been working a lot with younger bands, including that last band we listened to was Cootie Catcher, and they played with them recently. That song was called Going Out in Style. Before that, we listened to, let me get my Spinatron going. Before that, we listened to Shut Your Bleeding Gob You Get by Big Trouble. We listened to Bo's New Haircut by The Chords, a band on Skepwax, their label. We listened to Steaming Train by Tallulah Gosh, one of Amelia Fletcher's older projects. And yeah, I'm going to play one song by Heavenly, and then we're going to get into this interview here. Thanks for tuning in. This song's called Me and My Madness.

0: You're listening to KXLU. That last song was Me and My Madness by Heavenly. And now I'm going to play my interview with Heavenly. I caught them last Wednesday, just after England won over Croatia in the World Cup. And I caught them just moments after the game ended. I talked to them about playing with Heavenly again and about all the stuff they're working on. And here it is. Thanks for tuning in.
1: I'm glad we're meeting up after a win. I was a bit worried that that might put a damper on things today to hop on right after that. But you all are just watching from home, or
2: yeah.
1: I feel lucky to get so many of you all in here. I wasn't sure how many it was going to be, so I'm glad the more the merrier. So
3: we're never sure either, particularly on a day that England have been playing.
4: Did you watch it? It was very exciting.
2: Yeah, great.

0: I guess I want to go over first kind of the resurgence of Heavenly and how we got to where you all are at now, with the album now being out, the most recent Highway to Heaven is now out, and you're playing shows. And I know it kind of was a bit of a unraveling, like maybe you didn't pick up and say, hey, we're going to put out another record and play some shows under Heavenly again, but it kind of was step by step, starting during COVID with the single album that got put out. I've heard a bit about that, but could you maybe tell me a little bit about how we've ended up here? And because it doesn't seem like it's been the past maybe 5 or 6 years hasn't seemed to be planned since 5 or 6 years ago.
1: Yeah. Good observation. Yeah, I mean, I think that's right. I feel like you know some of the history, and I think it was sort of like it did happen piece by piece. So with the singles album, I think that was in a way, I guess, the first seeds in that it got us thinking about Heavenly again, like very simply, and also on a practical level, kind of rummaging around in old boxes for gig flyers and photos and things like that. And I guess just remembering what it was like. And then, I mean, I get a bit confused about the order of things, but then I think there was this realization that something was happening on TikTok with one of our songs in particular. And I guess that gave a slightly different dimension to it. It wasn't just about kind of looking at old photos and being nostalgic about the past. It was kind of like, hey, this is quite interesting. People now are finding something in Heavenly. And so initially the plan was just to get together and play one show in London and just see how that felt to play together again, and like as much about how we felt about doing it, I guess, as whether people would come and whether it would be fun for them. But I think the thing is about, like, even doing one show when you haven't played together that long is you have to do a lot of practicing. So you do then spend a lot of time together, and you know, remembering, like, relearning all of the songs also carries a lot more than just relearning the notes. It's like remembering lots of things about what it was like to be in Heavenly. And we ended up doing two shows rather than one, because the one sold out and people kind of came from all over the place. And the experience of those shows, I think, was just very, very affecting. Like, they were just like two of the most emotional nights of music that I've ever experienced. And I think we all kind of felt like that for us, but also for everyone in the crowd. There was this real sense of something shared and special. And so after that, it felt like we can't just stop there. But yeah, even then,
2: I mean, I just want to interrupt to sort of be more utilitarian about this, which is, like Kathy said, once you've done loads and loads of practice and you just do one gig, it's not very efficient. Stop. It's a bit not the same with getting American visas. So we've finally got these visas that allow us to come to your country, and they cost a bomb, but they last for 3 years. So that means that we're going to have to come back at some point. Otherwise, they're not really very good value. That's how we roll.
1: Yeah, so scratch everything I said. It's basically a cost-benefit analysis.
2: That's the phrase I was looking for, yeah.
0: And that might be more utilitarian lingo for it, but it seems like there is a undying factor of having fun that kind of drives everything. It seems like you all wouldn't be doing it unless you thought it was going to be fun to come to the U.S. and play. And I think that shines through for sure. Is there something about performing with Heavenly specifically, as opposed to either the Catenary Wires that you all are working on, Robin, Amelia, or any of the other groups that you have been working with? Is there something about performing specifically with Heavenly that keeps you coming back?
3: I mean, I think playing with all the bands that we play with is good fun, and we're kind of addicted to playing with all of them. I think what is really fantastic with Heavenly, and it does go to the kind of the music going crazy on TikTok, and then latterly on Spotify and other streaming sites as well, is how many young people there are at the gigs. I have to say that at the gigs of our other bands, that isn't necessarily so true. But Heavenly, I mean, there are lots of people there at the gigs who loved us the first time, and that's brilliant. And it's, you know, it's really nice to see them, and it's probably a more emotional experience maybe for them coming to see us. But then there's loads of young people who are tend to be really quite excitable, so it may be less emotional and more exciting. We've had quite a lot of young kids really young kids who for whom it has been their first ever gig, which is, you know, just I'm really delighted to be someone's first ever gig. So and young people, also quite politicized young people who are particularly taken, I think, with the more political, you know, Heavenly are weird because they're kind of a very fun band, a very pop band, but there's also a kind of tough interior that's political. And so I think they kind of are drawn more to that. And talking to them, there's some of them are kind of really inspiring themselves, and you kind of feel like, you know, they are the future, and maybe things won't be so bad.
0: Yeah. Okay, thank you for that. I guess to what you're saying, you taught me a word on the internet the other day that I didn't know until I learned it from you, Amelia, doing research. The word you taught me was lascivious male behavior. I hadn't heard that word before. But just
1: I'm sorry that you've learned that word now.
0: No, I'm here. I'm trying to get my vocab up. I'm here for a new word. But as far as inappropriate behavior around intimacy or just around relationships, I feel like Heavenly is able to come across with like a lot of clarity. And I'm curious, is there something about Heavenly's music style or the people that you work on it with that you all are able to kind of access that a little more easily?
3: I think it comes out of back in the 90s when we got really kind of inspired and excited by Riot Girl, because I think early Heavenly, there's a little bit of it, but not, and there's kind of plenty of stuff about relationships and good and bad aspects of relationships, but that's kind of more standard pop fare, really. But when we were kind of really quite involved early on in the Riot Girl scene, I think we suddenly realised that things that we'd been talking about just normally not in songs, actually we could talk about in songs. It was like this revelation. And I think we've sought to do that really ever since. So these are the sorts of things that we, you know, we talk about and we get angry about generally. And if that's what we really care about in the real world, you know, that should be what goes in the songs. And I guess there are lots of other bands that do write, you know, similar sorts of lyrics, but sing them in a more, or shout them even in a more punky way. Whereas I guess we're on the punky end of indie, but we are still quite indie. We're still quite pop. And so I think that mix is maybe what's, I don't know if it's unique about Heavenly, but it's fairly unique.
2: It's interesting. I wonder whether what Amelia was saying about the words are quite hard hitting, but the music invites you in. And it's, I wonder if there's something about the fact that Heavenly is sort of non-threatening, or it appears to be non-threatening. So, and I wondered about that when I see these young, quite a lot of girls and young non-binary people coming to our shows and looking quite confident. They don't look scared. And it's really nice that they feel like this is going to be an environment where they're going to be, you know, welcome and have a good time. And I wonder if there's something about the music that makes us, in a good way, non-threatening, as opposed to aggressive and sort of something you might be a little bit perturbed by, or might not think you're cool. I mean, we don't try very hard to be cool. So yeah. And I think hopefully people don't sort of feel, oh,
3: God. Yeah.
2: That can be quite intimidating, I think, when bands sort of attempt to be cool.
3: There's a big DJ in the UK called Gideon Coe, and he actually came to see Heavenly the time before last that we played in London. And he said, because he goes to quite a lot of gigs, he said he'd never been to such an inclusive feeling gig, which I really liked. He just said that everyone's there, everyone was happy. There were people of different colours, sexualities, genders, ages, and everyone felt like they were part of something. And I was like, yeah, that's brilliant.
0: Mm-hmm. Well, I'm glad the young people are coming out to the shows. I'm not surprised by it. I know about Heavenly, of course, from my mom.
1: They're always our favorite stories when we get, that's quite often the thing when we get people to gigs who are like dads and daughters or mums and daughters or whatever. Yeah. It's always so great.
0: Yeah, my mom showed me Heavenly, my mom showed me Tallulah Gosh, and but it wasn't until years later that my mom offhandedly mentioned that they're both you, Amelia. And that was like, that's when it started for me. I'm very appreciative of the opportunity, and I'm excited to be talking to you all. Just as a young person saying, like, it makes sense. It makes sense for sure. You all present fun and honesty and something that I think, yeah, people can definitely gravitate towards at my age for sure.
1: Is your mom going to come to a show? Does she live somewhere appropriate?
0: I would love that. She lives in Washington, D.C. So she will come see you when you go out there, for sure.
3: Okay. Duh.

0: But I think another thing about us, actually, and maybe it is why you were intrigued by going down that rabbit hole, is we don't really do the pop star thing at all. We are kind of, we're just us. We're very much just us. I've always kind of liked bands where the people are essentially like the people next door. And it's not about being cool or not cool, really. It's somehow just about being, I guess maybe it is about the honesty, just trying to be yourself, not trying to be something else. You know, sometimes we do try and look slightly cooler than we really are.
1: We don't do a very good job. I think the other thing that's true about these gigs, and this isn't just Heavenly, but the bands that I would say are on that scene that you described, is that they don't really like there to be a hierarchical distinction between the people on the stage and the people in the audience.
0: Yeah.
1: So you will always find at these gigs that people in the band will be there in the audience watching the support band and just hanging out. There's a whole, that whole culture of the VIP area and the, this ridiculous sort of ennobling of people just because they can play a bass or a guitar. I mean, we think all that's pathetic. So I think that is something that was true of the scene where we grew up, and it's something that we try and sort of keep with us, if you see what I mean.
2: Yes.
1: I think it's really important that it's sort of level and sort of democratic. I mean, okay, you're the ones in the band, so that's great, but that's where it ends. You know, that's where your specialness stops.
0: And it's also the whole, I mean, we talk about community, but actually just the whole scene is so many different people. So it's people like you doing radio shows are a really key part of the scene. And people write fanzines, people with websites, people with, you know, people just telling their friends about their favorite bands and making playlists and stuff. They are all helping build this community in a really positive way.
2: Yes. I appreciate you saying that. You know, being on KXLU is so much fun, and I try my best to do exactly that. And then especially with Skepwax bands, which again, I kind of got into a few Skepwax bands before putting it all together, which is always a fun discovery. But I will often say play a Heavenly song, and then I'll play you have a haiku that you contributed, Passing the Torch, on a record a while back. And then I'll play Me and Amelia Fletcher by Lightheaded. I'm just like, you all, like, I swear, like, it's really, you got to know about this. You got to know about this. How are things feeling as far as Heavenly being somewhat in full swing right now with kind of all of your other things that you have going on? How's it? Because I know it maybe has kind of come up somewhat unexpectedly, even if it's been gradual. How is it diving back in?
0: I mean, in a way, it's not that different to how it always was, because we never did Heavenly full on. We always did it alongside other things. Even, I mean, sometimes that was being a student, which is an easier thing to do alongside a band, but we also did it alongside jobs. And so I think that we're kind of, we always, for example, we used to come to America quite often, but we always did, basically that was what we did on our holidays or our vacation. And we, in England, we just played every weekend, but we couldn't play weekdays. And so in a way, we're still, it's a bit like just going back to that, we're still in the same place. We could, you know, some of us have got a bit more freedom to do a bit more things. So Pete is actually retired. So theoretically, he could have more freedom. In practice, he seems to have less freedom than the rest. Yeah. We don't really understand why. It's really, yeah, very similar. We've always designed it. It's always been a thing that that partly we love, because it's the thing that we do alongside, you know, for fun, alongside all the other things that, you know, we enjoy, but maybe aren't just for fun.
2: Okay.
3: Yeah, it doesn't have to make money as well. You know, I think it's a different thing from doing a band where it's got to be your source of income. I think that must really change your relationship with it. Whereas for us, yeah, it's kind of always been the extra fun hobby. I will say, I don't think in the 90s we've ever, like, we've done a lot of shows this year
1: You're
3: in
1: doing
3: a
1: more.
3: fairly short period of time. I'm not sure we ever have done that many in
0: It's true. We have been working ourselves hard.
1: I think it's partly because we could, because there was, I think that one of the, I think one of the legacies of all the things we did in the past is that, we were on K in America, so there was us, people in America knew about us, and we were on a label called Elephant in Spain, and we just did a tour of Spain, which was, I'm sure, made possible partly by the fact that we had a relationship with that country and the people in it, all those years ago. So in some ways, I guess we're reaping the reward of all those things that we did back in the day, and finding that people still, like they did that first gig in London, a surprising number of people are still kind of very excited about it. So, you may as well go to lots of places while they're excited.
0: That's true. I
3: To
0: mean,
3: your
0: it
3: point
0: instead.
3: about, like, it seems like nothing has particularly been planned. Like, it's not like we sat down 5 years ago and planned everything out. We still haven't got a plan. Like, we're coming to America doing these shows, and then beyond that, we have zero plan. So
1: No, we've
3: there's
1: got
3: still
1: one.
3: that
1: We, no, we
3: element of
1: have. We
3: slightly
1: have got.
3: inventing it.
1: We're doing a gig in London at Christmas.
0: We have one gig
3: Sorry,
0: booked
3: one. We
0: in
3: have one gig
0: December, but literally, apart from that, there is no plan. There is no. We don't know whether I've not written any more songs yet. We don't know if there'll be another album. We don't. It, despite having our US visas, we don't actually know if we'll come back to the US. So it's all up in the air. So it's in full swing for another 10 days.
2: Right.
1: And then we just wander around in a state of confusion and uncertainty.
2: Well, you work on all the other things that I know you have going on, I'm sure.
1: That is also true. I mean, I'm busy working on the next Swansea Sound LP, which is going to come out in November. So, yeah, there's other musical things to do, and also there's other life things to do. There's Amelia still does a job some of the time. Kathy does a job. I run the label. And so we're not, it's not as though we will really be being aimless. I'll be desperately trying to get this LP finished, and Kathy will probably trying to sort of, sort of regain sort of contact with her family that she hasn't seen
3: I'm your mum.
2: much. Okay, so yeah, because I'm thinking about it. I'm thinking about how one thing has led to another, and then now this album is out, and you're touring it. And maybe it's hard to say what would even come next at the current moment. It's not as easy to tell right now. But I'm excited for you all to come out.
1: Yeah, no,
0: Thank
1: we're
0: you.
1: really looking forward to it.
0: Yeah, we are. We really are. It's
3: Yeah.
0: gonna be good fun.
2: I just had a couple more questions. I wanted to go back to KXLU. We've got a really wide-ranging audience. I mean, we got DJs my age, and then we have DJs in their 80s. It's been around a long time. And that kind of memo behind KXLU, and then also the fact that so much of my musical influence comes from my parents, you all fall in line with that very much with the work that Skepwax is doing, and then just Heavenly working together again. And it's so awesome to see some of these bands like The Chords and Lightheaded working with you all. And I'm curious somewhat about and Janine's, I love Janine's, about how some of those relationships kind of came about. Because for me, from an outside perspective, I see these bands and I'm like, wow, they certainly must have been inspired by some of the work that you all have done, and adjacent work. But you found them as well, and you're helping them as well. And I'm curious about how maybe some of those connections have been made.
1: Well, I mean, it's interesting because it's the letter from the label point of view. It's gone from being a thing that was just designed to release our stuff, well, that was the way it started, to becoming quite broad, and in a way, the average age of the bands on the label has come down a lot. So it's with Chords and Tolpa and yeah, lightheaded. And I mean, it's very, I mean, I just think it's really exciting to be helping to, or to be involved in seeing and hearing those bands get louder and better known. It's kind of, sometimes we find them and sometimes they find us. So it's just, it's, I mean, the problem we've got right now, to be honest, as a label, is that we now get sent too many good things that we have to turn down, because the risk is that you sort of become a bit of a, you can get, it's quite hard work. So I don't know how many hours a week I do, but it's kind of, it's quite a lot. And so I think the way it's going is that I think that people, probably since, particularly since the Chords and Tulpa over here, because they're both British bands, quite young, very, very good, is that I think that the success of those bands means that we're more likely to be offered more things that are within, people understand where we're at. I mean, we don't get sent any, very many heavy metal records or, you know, techno stuff. It's nearly always, people send us stuff because they know we might like it. And it's probably the worst thing about running a label is having to write emails saying that I'm really sorry, but, you know, we're too busy.
0: But I think the other thing is, I mean, it goes to this scene thing again. I mean, actually, we knew about Janine's anyway, just because we know kind of vaguely about the bands that are out there. We actually, Catenary Wires played with them. Right. Because we happened to be on holiday in New York, so we actually organised us, asked them if we could do a gig, if they would fix up a gig in New York for us to play, which they did very kindly years ago, actually before the pandemic, 2019, I think it was. And so we've known them a little bit for a long time. And then actually Lightheaded, I can't remember, I heard Mercury Girl somehow and just loved it. So we asked them to support Heavenly when we played in New York last time, the time before last, partly just because I wanted to see them and loved them again. And then so got kind of, you kind of get to know them. The Chords we met, I mean, they know loads of people that we know anyway. So we were getting a buzz about them. But then we went to this really good indie pop festival in Glasgow called Glasgow's Pop, and they weren't playing, but they were there, and I just ended up chatting, well, we ended up chatting to them. That they were really lovely, and they were, at that point they were interested in labels, and we assumed they wouldn't want to be on our label, so we were just giving them kind of open advice about labels, and then they kind of wrote and said, well, would you do it? So you just make these links, and you know, long may it last.

0: I know you all are having kind of different openers all over the place for this particular tour.
1: Actually, on this tour, well, we've got Swansea Sound everywhere.
0: Right.
1: And then we've actually only got two other openers. We've got Chime School for the first three shows and then the Umbrellas for the second three shows. We're excited to see both bands. We actually played with the Umbrellas last time we played San Francisco, so we have seen them recently. Actually, we saw them in the UK as well. So, but actually, I don't think I've ever seen Chime School, so I'm excited about both, but I guess even more excited to see them. And on the East Coast, we played with actually a whole bunch of different bands, including Janine's and Lightheaded. Also, we played with Good Flying Birds, which was really great. We played with Cootie Catcher.
2: In Scotland.
0: Yeah. Okay.
1: Yeah.
2: Yeah, that was good fun.
1: Yeah, and Humdrum, band on Slumberland. So they were all really good, and it's a really brilliant way of seeing new bands go on tour.
3: Yeah, sure.
2: Yeah, this again, we see the utility, which is like save money by not having to go to gigs yourself by inviting bands who like to play with you. You can see deep down, it's quite a hard-headed and sort of ruthless operation.
0: Well, then I'll maybe ask you a question directly. Maybe Amelia and Kathy, you can follow. But do you have a favorite song to perform live? Like, what is the most fun
2: Of all the songs in the Heavenly set?
0: Yeah.
2: If I can hear Pete on his guitar and the drums well enough that it's deflected, because it's just is a really nice song to play. And it's one of those songs, once you get, if it goes well and you're into it, you feel like it can carry on for 5 minutes. It doesn't, but that's a nice feeling. And I think Skep Wax is my other favorite, because I really love the chorus of that song.
0: Yeah.
2: It gets every time, that chorus. So those are my two favorites.
0: Okay.
2: To play.
1: Yeah. I think actually mine is probably just At A Girl, because I just really love the entire audience shouting. I don't know if I can say it on radio, but there's a rude bit in it. And everyone shouts along, and I like that a lot.
0: Okay, that's awesome. I was wondering if it was like, what if you were going to say old songs, if you were going to say new songs. So, okay.
1: Yeah, both. But I think actually possibly my least favourite is Deflected, because I almost invariably start it wrong. And then
3: there's two risk areas in that song.
2: It has become a bit of a kind of, I quite look forward to it for this reason as well, because there's that bit at the start where the music stops and Amelia has to say a couple of quite simple lines, which are,
3: I wasn't expecting.
2: Yeah, well, and so we. It's quite funny that she said something completely different, which we weren't expecting.
0: You should use that to your advantage. Just catch.
2: Well, which we tried to, but one time it was so cataclysmic that none of us could be prepared to start playing, because really nobody was expecting that, and so nobody knew what to do.
0: Okay.
1: I don't know why it's become this problem child, but yeah.
0: Well, maybe it's a good thing that it's creating stark reactions one way or another. I will say it might change tomorrow, but currently that might be my favorite on the record.
3: Oh, interesting.
0: And it's another word that you have taught me. According to my research, it's not a word.
1: Yes, it's not a word. Right, that's correct.
0: But now it is. So, yeah. Was that in use? Did you ever use that word before writing the song?
1: No, but we're trying to put it into use now. Gradually.
3: No, even more than that, we're trying to get other people to put it in use, because that, yeah, I think to get it like recognized as a true word, it has to be used by other people, not just us.
0: Yes.
3: So if you could just drop it into conversation show, that would be really helpful.
0: I would love to, and I will. It's very very Lewis Carroll-esque, I feel. and I certainly will be doing my best. Kathy, do you have a favorite, a least favorite, I guess?
3: I think my favourite, I mean, I was going to say Atta Girl as well, because I still just really love playing that song. And I also am enjoying Press Return very much at the moment, which is another sort of in the same area as Atta Girl, I think. You know, it's got some angry shouting, which is.
1: It does. I actually listened to that in the car today because I was practicing my singing,
2: Oh, good news.
1: which is good. And I realised that the live version of it, of all the new
2: Did you
1: songs,
2: practice Deflected?
1: I did. I got it right in the car. Of
2: Good
1: all the new
2: news.
1: songs, that song sounds more the most different live and on record. And I think live it sounds more Attagirly. On record, it doesn't sound as much. So that, yeah, you have to come along and hear
0: Okay.
1: it.
0: Okay. Well, I'm excited for you all to come out here. I'm excited to see you in the station. I think if it's okay, I come by.
1: Yeah, of course.
0: Come see the session. And I'm excited for the show. It really does shine through doing the research I've done, and also before knowing I was going to do the interview, and after I knew I was going to do this interview with you all, that all the stuff you all touch from Heavenly to Skep Wax and non-music stuff, there's certainly a lot of passion that shows through it all, and there's certainly a lot of disinterest in stuff that isn't gonna bring that passion out of you. You all have talked about the fact that you're doing the run of shows you're doing because it seems like

0: people are battling this kind of like difficulty of knowing how to continue having fun and also become an adult and make a living. Do you have any advice for younger people as far as like continuing to have fun no matter what, that you don't have to give it up?
1: Well, I mean, yes, you just said it. One of my favorite comments that actually I think a mum said was that she was talking to her son, who she went into his room and he was playing PUNK Girl. And she was like, I didn't think you'd like this kind of music. And he said, we like having fun or something. And she was just like, I never really thought about that. Like, I think, especially as a parent, you kind of angst so much about your kids and whether they're, you know, like they're this and they're that and they're fulfilled and they're worried about the future. And actually just that simple thing of actually just having fun, like letting go and enjoying things, is sometimes just gets overlooked.
2: The other thing that I had recently was actually a similar, but it was a work thing. I ended up for some reason talking to a bunch of lawyers in New York, and one of them said to me, and they'd been to see our show in New York, which was a little embarrassing, but anyway, they loved it. And one of them said to me, "So I thought you were allowed to like be cool or be a nerd. I didn't realize you could be both."
0: It might be the only way. It might be the only way.
3: I don't know if that really answers your question, but I kind of think that I do think it's really interesting that people, because I mean, we've got kids who are sort of 20 and 22, and so that we're in contact with a lot of people through them, apart from separately from the band, and the kind of, I think the levels of anxiety amongst people that age are really quite striking. And I think there's a sort of an element of loneliness, which is exacerbated by having a ridiculous amount of social, in inverted commas, contact online and less and less of it in the real world. And I think that's why, that's coming full circle, I think that's why the gigs, when they work and there's an audience and there's young people there, it feels like it's doing something really good, because people are reminded that, you know, other people are okay. I think there is a kind of an anxiety about other people, and there's an anxiety about impotence, that what do we do? And the thing that, this sounds a bit like, it's just a bit sentimental in a way, but like after the gig in America on our East Coast tour, there was a lot of young people, and a friend of ours our age was there, and he was like, God, look at all these young people, and was kind of very curious and was kind of eavesdropping on what they were saying because he was curious, you know. And then afterwards, when we spoke to him, he said, I think about three bands got formed tonight, because these kids, they didn't know each other until they met at the gig, and they all knew, they were all there for the same reason, but then they all met. And
0: yeah.
3: I think, well, that's kind of, find other people who share your anxieties but also share your joy, and then together you might get something pretty good done.
2: I'd say
3: that's what I'd say.
2: The remaining thing is that put your own music out or sign to an indie label, because actually, I mean, we've got loads of people on our label who just, they tour as much as they feasibly can, but like they're teachers or they work in particular jobs that they just can't do tour as much as they would like to, and we would like them to, but you know, that's the deal. We'll as long as they'll do their best, we're perfectly happy. And I think the other thing is, it is really fun, but it is also pretty hard work to do music alongside other things, so you kind of do have to just realize it's going to be, well, you just have to give yourself the energy, but actually I think it's the fun that gives us the energy.
0: Yeah.
3: And the fun resides in other people, the other people in your band and the other people in the audience and the other people you come across. It's kind of inspiring.
0: Yeah.
3: And then you get energy from that.
2: Yep. Yeah.
0: Well, I think you all have found a very good intersection between being professionals and having elements of coming from what is more DIY and having a good time. I appreciate you all meeting with me. I appreciate that advice. I take it to heart. Thank you.

0: And I was just gonna suggest, because I did watch a interview with you all with Marty Duda, I believe is the name,
1: Oh, yeah.
0: from about a year ago, and he mentioned something about you all possibly recording the new record in French, and he didn't get that, maybe not yet, but he did get a Spanish version of Scene Stealing. And so here's my suggestion, is that good luck to England in the World Cup, and I think you all would make an exceptional World Cup song. If you ever thought about it, I'm sure it would be fantastic. You have
1: Nice.
0: the
1: I
0: right
1: like
0: style, the right energy for it. So that's
1: it.
0: it. We'll see if my dreams come true, but I'm excited to see you all when you come out here.
1: I love the
0: Like
1: idea. You've given us a good new mission for the tour bus now.
0: I hope you all have a good day today. And I'll see you all in the KXLU station, hopefully in just a few days here.
2: Yeah,
1: Yay. Very
2: great. Look
1: good.
2: forward to it.
0: Okay, thank you
1: Thank
0: all.
1: you.
2: Thanks for your
0: Have a
2: time.
0: good day.
2: Bye.
1: Bye.
2: Bye.
1: Bye.
2: Bye. Bye.

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Thanks for tuning in to Frog's Office Hours today. I've got 15 more minutes with you all, but we just finished up listening to my interview with Heavenly from last week. They're touring the West Coast right now and just put out Highway to Heavenly, their most recent album, and their first album in 3 decades. So it was a pleasure talking to them, to Amelia, Rob, and Kathy. Also Peter in the band, but didn't get a chance to talk to Peter. But I hope you all enjoyed the interview. I had a lot of fun conducting it. And they're playing in San Francisco tomorrow night. Then they're going up to Portland and up to Vancouver, I believe. During the interview, we listened to, well, that last song was Skep Wax, off the new record, titled after the name of the label that is run by Rob Percy and founded with him and Amelia. We listened to Deflicted, Excuse Me, Atta Girl, and I believe that was all the other songs that were put in snippets into the interview there. And I hope you enjoyed it. Thanks for tuning in. I'm going to play a couple more songs for the next few minutes. Up next, we got Wave Away by Dolly Mixture.

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That last song was Everybody Knows 98 by 800 Cherries. We listened to Outside by Mope Grooves, Wave Away by Dolly Mixture, and we listened to Skep Wax by Heavenly after the interview I did with them that I just aired a few minutes ago. I have time for, I think, one more song with you all, and then we'll have the Reverend Dan logging on with the Lunch Brigade until 2 p.m. We'll have Calica Radio 2 to 4 p.m. Final Girl MP3 46 p.m. today. And thanks so much for listening. I hope that you all have a good Tuesday. And I'll see you all next Tuesday at 10 a.m. for Frogs Office Hours.

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very good lunchtime to you. Today is Tuesday, June 23rd. Today is National Pink Day. Yes, today is National Pink Day. An excellent day to feel pink.

Very good lunchtime to you. It is 12:13 here in the City of the Angels. And you, good looking you, you are tuned to radio station KXLU. Los Angeles, 88.9 FM. And we are on the internet too at KXLU.com. My name is Reverend Dan. The program is The Lunch Brigade. And today is June 23rd, which is National Pink Day. Yes, colors have national days, sure. And today is National Pink Day. Yeah, so we're playing nothing but songs that have pink in the title. For example, in that last set, we heard the New Beats doing Pink Dally Roo. We heard the Big Bopper, yeah, J.P. Richardson doing Pink Petticoat. We heard the Psychedelic Furs doing Pretty in Pink. And we started everything off with the Best of Friends doing Feel Pink. And you heard it all right here on America's Finest Lunchtime Rock and Roll Radio Show, The Lunch Brigade, here on KXLU. And today, yes, is June 23rd. Do you know anybody having a birthday today? Or maybe you know someone who got married over the weekend? Or maybe you know someone who was about to have a birthday? Or they had a birthday the other day? If you would like to celebrate this person on this radio program, here's what you got to do. You got to let me, Reverend Dan, know whose birthday we are celebrating. And the way to do that is to go to either my Blues Guy, Reverend Dan, or go to my Instagram, Reverend Dan KXLU. Leave me a message as to whose birthday it is today, and at 1:45, I will read the list of names of people having a birthday, and then I will sing the birthday cake polka in their honor. And now let's get back to the pink songs. Here is Los Straitjackets doing an instrumental called Mr. Pink.

0: One day, Doobie started feeling sick, and he decided that he better make his will out quick, he said.
1: Just before the angels come to carry me, I'll put it down in writing how to bear.

59 here in the City of the Angels, and you, remarkable, wonderful you, you are listening to KXLU Los Angeles. My name is Reverend Dan. The program is the Lunch Brigade. I do hope your lunch is going well. Today is Tuesday, June 23rd. It's National Pink Day. So we're playing songs that have pink in the title. For example, in that last set, we heard Adrian Belew and David Bowie doing Pretty Pink Rose. We heard Scaffold singing about Lily the Pink. We heard Dodie Stevens doing a song called Pink Shoelaces. And we started everything off with an instrumental from Los Straitjackets entitled Mr. Pink. And you heard it all right here on America's Finest Lunchtime Rock and Roll Radio Show, The Lunch Brigade, here on KXLU. And let's take a look at the KXLU traffic map. Okay, not horrible, but there are still a few pockets of sympathy here and there. Are you on the 5 freeway between the 110 and the 2? You have my sympathy. And that's about it. Everybody else, be careful out there. Keep your seatbelt on. Keep the radio tuned right where it's at. 88.9 FM KXLU. All right. Now, this next song, it's by a group called the Downtowners. Here's the deal. Back in the year 1966, on Halloween Eve, on the cliffs of

Malibu. So, of course, a song had to be written. Here is the Downtowners doing the Pink Pink Lady of Malibu.

City of the Angels, and today is National Pink Day, and you are celebrating National Pink Day while listening to radio station KXLU. Los Angeles. My name is program is the Lunch Brigade. Yes, today is National Pink Day. And in that last set of tunes, we heard Sammy Masters singing about his pink Cadillac. We heard Joe Liggins and his Honey Drippers doing Pink Champagne. We heard The Cure doing Mr. Pink Eyes. Started everything off with the Downtowners singing about the pink, pink Lady of Malibu. And you heard it all right here on America's Finest Lunchtime Rock and Roll Radio Show, The Lunch Brigade, here on KXLU. If you are interested in the pink, pink Lady of Malibu, who appeared on Halloween Eve back in 1966, look on the internet. There's all kinds of stories about her. Go look. All right, and in 1 hour and 1 minute, we are going to be celebrating people who are celebrating stuff. Yeah, birthdays, weddings, I don't care. If you know someone who is celebrating something today, and if you would like them to celebrate it on this radio program, all you got to do is let me, Reverend Dan, know what we're celebrating. So go to either my Blue Sky, Reverend Dan, or my Instagram, Reverend Dan KXLU. Leave me a message as to whose birthday or whatever we're celebrating. And in 1 hour and 1 minute, I will read the list of names of people celebrating. And then I will sing the birthday cake polka in their honor. Okay, okay. Let's get back to the pink songs. Here is an instrumental pink song by the Crescents entitled Pink Dominoes.

0: Look out! 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Look out, look out, they're walking around the bed, on the head, clippity cloppity, parade, in parade, big elephants on parade.
1: What'll I do? What'll I do? What an unusual view!
2: I can stand the sight of worms and look at microscopic germs, but Technicolor pachyderms is really

a very good lunchtime to you. You, yes, you good-looking, wonderful you, you are tuned to radio station KXLU, Los Angeles, 88.9 FM, and yeah, we can be found on the internet too at KXLU.com. My name is Reverend Dan. The program is the Lunch Brigade. It's 1 o'clock in the afternoon. I hope your lunch is going well. And today is National Pink Day. Yes, we are celebrating pink today on the Lunch Brigade. All of the songs have pink in the title. Unless I'm singing them, okay? Okay, and in that last set, we heard Nick Drake doing Pink Moon. We heard Johnny Ray doing Pink Sweater Angel. From the Disney movie Dumbo, we heard Pink Elephants on Parade. We heard the Praetors, P-R-A-E-T-O-R-S. The Praetors did a song called Pink. We started everything off with an instrumental from the Crescents entitled Pink Dominoes. And you heard it all right here on America's finest lunchtime rock and roll radio show, The Lunch Brigade, here on KXLU. And today is June 23rd. Do you know anybody celebrating anything today? A birthday, a wedding anniversary, whatever it is. If you know someone who was celebrating something today and you would like them to celebrate it on this program, all you got to do is let me, Reverend Dan, know what the heck is going on. All you got to do is leave a message for me either at my Blue Sky, Reverend Dan, or my Instagram, Reverend Dan KXLU. Leave me a message as to what we are celebrating today, and at 1:45, I will read a list of names of people celebrating, and then I will sing the birthday cake polka in their honor. And now, continuing with songs for National Pink Day, here are the Meat Puppets doing a song called

good lunchtime to you. It is 1:13 here in the City of the Angels, and you, beautiful you, you are tuned to KXLU, Los Angeles. My name is Reverend Dan. The program is the Lunch Brigade, and today, in addition to being June 23rd, it's National Pink Day. So we are playing songs that have pink in the title. And in that last set, we heard the Runabouts doing a song called Pink Socks. We heard Boy Trouble doing a song called Pink Playtex. Devo did Pink Pussycat. And we started everything off with the Meat Puppets doing Hot Pink. And you heard it all right here on America's finest lunchtime rock and roll radio show, The Lunch Brigade, here on KXLU. And you have 21 minutes to get your dedications in. Yes, do you know someone having a birthday today? Today being June 23rd, or having an anniversary or whatever. Know somebody who was celebrating today, and if you would like to celebrate them on this program, here's what you gotta do. You gotta let me, Reverend Dan, know whose birthday or thing it is today by going to either my Blue Sky, Reverend Dan, or my Instagram, Reverend Dan, KXLU. Quickly, within the next 20 minutes, leave me a message as to who is celebrating and why. And at 1:45, I will read the list of names of people having a birthday and stuff. And then I will sing the birthday cake polka in their honor. Okay? Okay. Let us return to the pink songs for National Pink Day. Up next is a group called Wire, and they're doing a song called Pink Flag.

0: books that taught me all I've learned. 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
0: Here comes a spoon.
2: Thursday or a Wednesday or... Oh, no, it wasn't, so who cares anyway, because I do not sew normal. If you're normal, I intend to be a freak for the rest of my life, and I shall baffle you with cabbages and rhinoceros.

rain here in the City of the Angels, which... Wait! Something happened. It's now 1:30 here in the City of the Angels, and you, beautiful you, you are listening to KXLU, Los Angeles. My name is Reverend Dan. The program is The Lunch Brigade. Today is a National Pink Day, and we have been playing songs that have pink in the title. But before I tell you what I played in that last set, I need to tell you that you have 5 minutes to get your birthday dedications in. Yes, because at 1:45, I, Reverend Dan, I'm going to read a list of names of people having a birthday or a wedding or something like that. I'm going to sing the birthday cake polka in their honor. And if you would like to add a name to the list of names, you have 5 minutes to go to either my Blue Sky account, Reverend Dan, or my Instagram account, Reverend Dan KXLU. Leave me a message as to whose birthday it is or whatever. And at 1:45, we will celebrate, okay? Okay, now, as far as National Pink Day goes, in that last set of tunes, we heard the Peppermint Rainbow doing Pink Lemonade. We heard the Bonzo Dog Band doing My Pink Half of the Drain Pipe. We heard the Three Johns doing Pink Headed Bug. We heard Vashti Bunyan doing 17 Pink Sugar Elephants. And we started everything off with Wire doing Pink Flag. And you heard it all right here on America's finest lunchtime rock and roll radio show, The Lunch Brigade, here on KXLU. If you like this show and you happen to be awake late Friday night, early Saturday morning, between the hours of 3 a.m. and 6 a.m., you can listen to my other KXLU show, Music for Nimrods, now in its 30th year. Okay, back to the pink songs. Here we got the Novels doing a song about pink wallpaper.

I'm flat broke. Gotta have them pink slacks. Said, what is this, man, a joke? Well, I asked him how much money. Said, add up 4 and 8. Said, man, them pants is crazy. They

here in the City of the Angels. You, good-looking, wonderful you, you are listening to KXLU, Los Angeles. My name is Reverend Dan. The program is The Lunch Brigade, and today is National Pink Day. So we're playing songs that have pink in the title. In that last set, we heard They Might Be Giants doing Stormy Pinkness. We heard Eddie Cochran singing about pink peg slacks. We heard the Tads singing about the Pink Panther. We heard Jimmy Taub and the Little Boppers singing about a pink scarf. And we started everything off with the Novels singing about pink wallpaper. And you heard it all right here on America's Finest Lunchtime Rock and Roll Radio Show, The Lunch Brigade, here on radio station. Hey!

ladies and gentlemen. Yes, today is Tuesday, June 23rd. We say happy birthday to Werner Krauss, actor Werner Krauss. He was in the cabinet of Dr. Caligari. Yeah, also a very happy birthday to sociologist, yeah, Alfred Kinsey. Happy birthday to Alan Turing. Happy birthday to dance man Bob Fosse. A very happy birthday going out to June Carter Cash. Happy birthday going out to Alan Vega. Happy birthday to Stuart Sutcliffe. Yeah, also happy birthday to Wilma Rudolph. Happy birthday, Wilma. Happy birthday going out to Francis McDormand. Happy birthday, Francis. Also, let me back this up. Also, there we go. Happy birthday to Kayleen. Happy birthday, Kayleen. That's coming from Caliburn. I ruined that name. Caliburn. Anyway, happy birthday to Kayleen. Also, a very happy congratulations going out to the wedded couple of Piero and Madison Zamora. Happy, happy wedding to you two. Also, a happy upcoming birthday going out to Victoria. Happy birthday, Victoria. Today we are celebrating Sammy the Bull's dad's birthday. Happy birthday, Sammy the Bull's dad. And a very happy birthday going out to Fritz. And now for all of these wonderful people, I, Reverend Dan, I will now sing the birthday cake polka. Even if it's for a wedding, the birthday cake polka counts. So for all of these wonderful people, I, Reverend Dan, will now sing the birthday cake polka. You ready? A one, a two, a one, two, three, four.

birthday going out to Kayleen. Happy birthday, Kayleen. Happy birthday to Victoria. Happy birthday to Sammy the Bull's dad. A very happy birthday going out to Fritz of the Bloody Brains. And congratulations to Piero and Madison Zamora, who got married over the weekend. Congratulations. And now let us get back to the songs for National Pink Day. Here's an instrumental from the Fabulous Poodles entitled The Pink City Twist.

54 here in the City of the Angels, and you, incredible you, you are listening to KXLU, Los Angeles, 88.9 FM, and you can find us on the internet, too, at KXLU.com. My name is Reverend Dan. The program is The Lunch Brigade. Today, we have been celebrating National Pink Day by playing songs that have pink in the title. Yeah, and in that last set, we heard Kay Adams singing about the little pink Mac. And before Kay Adams, from the movie Summer Magic, we heard Haley Mills and Eddie Hodges doing the Pink of Perfection. We heard the Fabulous Poodles doing Pink City Twist. And you heard me, Reverend Dan, singing the Birthday Cake Polka. And I sang it for Kayleen. Happy birthday, Kayleen. I sang it for Victoria. Happy birthday, Victoria. I sang it for Sammy the Bull's dad. Happy birthday, Sammy the Bull's dad. I sang it for Fritz. Happy birthday, Fritz. And a very happy and congratulations to Piero and Madison Zamora on their getting married this weekend. Oh, yes, congratulations to you both. All right, folks. Remember, the National Day of Pink is not over. Yes, it's National Pink Day all day long, so enjoy it out there. Coming up next on KXLU, Cow Liquor Radio will be taking to the airwaves. Jillian will be here, and she will provide you with 120 minutes of outstanding radio entertainment here on radio station KXLU. Okay, we got one more pink song, and then it will be time for Cow Liquor Radio. This is the Hollywood Studio Symphony Orchestra doing their version of the Pink Panther theme. 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

This is shot on ever get beat up by 12 tough guys in a dog alley? Take our word for it. Victims don't feel real good. Don't make yourself a victim to hard drugs. If you do, we'll break all your arms and all your

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Happy Pink Day, everyone. And thank you, Reverend Dan, for a wonderful show. I'm going to start us off with a song by Roland S. Howard. If you're not familiar, Roland S. Howard is a pivotal figure in the Australian punk and post-punk scenes. He's kind of most well known for being a part of Nick Cave's scene. He was in the Birthday Party. But the album of his that I listen to the most is called Pop Crimes. It is his very last solo album that he made. He was diagnosed with liver cancer, and that is what prompted him to make this album. So he made it while he was in treatment, and he died shortly after it was released. So I'm going to play the song Pop Crimes off of the album Pop Crimes by Roland S. Howard. 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I hope you're having a wonderful Tuesday and enjoying the music. Thank you for tuning in.

You just heard Sugarless by Autolux, Points of View by Country Teasers, Six Bells Chime by Crime in the City Solution, which is another band that has Roland S. Howard and Nick Cave in it. Prior to that was Dirty Dog by Prune, who is an up-and-coming artist. She just released her debut album. Perhaps it's not her debut album, although it feels like it. Let's look. It is, maybe not. But she just released an album called System in late of 2025. And I'm quite impressed by everything she's doing. It feels so new. Prior to that was Orange Rolls, Angels Spit by Sonic Youth, U-Boat by A-Frames, It's Where I'm From by The Moon Landings, and

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So different and so new, was like any other, until I met you, and then it happened. It took me by surprise. I knew that you felt it too. I could see it by the look in your eyes.

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And we all sang the chorus of I Am the Walrus. Yes, Disneyland has come to town. 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Beautiful people are queuing to drown. They wait for the lifeguard to put on his crown, but he's up at the other end of town.

You just heard Space Oddity performed by the Langley Schools Music Project. Prior to that was, give me one quick second. One very quick second to find my song. Well, anyways, you guys are listening to KXLU 88.9 FM. This is Cowlicker Radio. I always really love. I've heard a lot of David Bowie covers and David Bowie demos, and that one is by far my favorite. The very last song I'm going to play for you all is Into the Trees by Hope Sandoval and the Warm Inventions. It is the first song on her album, Until the Hunter. Thank you so much for tuning in. I hope you enjoy.

That was Into the Trees by Hope Sandoval. Before that was Space Oddity by the Langley School's Music Project. Unforgotten and Loneliness by Esmaharba. Aspecti by 19 Gadi Pirm Sakuma. Guitar for Mother by the Daruti Column. Charlie Was a Good Boy by the Dogs. I Wouldn't Care by the Mystic Tide. Songs for Insane Times by Kevin Ayers. The Rip by Portishead, Game Over by Antelope, I Couldn't Say It to Your Face by Arthur Russell, Win by David Bowie, Love Will Tear Us Apart by The Broken Social Scene, This Magic Moment by Lou Reed, I Ate the Knife by These Immortal Souls, Romance by Nina, He's Like a Swallow by Stina Nordenstam, and then Boost by Astrid Sohn. It is officially the end of Cowlicker Radio, but I'm going to keep playing a few more songs until Final Girl MP3 comes into the studio, which will be very soon. So up next, I'm going to play a song called French Disco by Kit Sebastian. This is one of my favorite songs of all time. I can't explain why, but I'll play it and hopefully you'll understand.

Hello, it's Gigi. I'm gonna be playing music that I used to really like because that's what I feel like today. And I'm excited because Jillian is in the station and she's back and we get to catch up. So I hope you get to catch up with a friend too. This first song is My Sunshine by Kaida Roo.